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5: 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Participants from Jamaica, Brazil, Barbados, the People's Republic of China, and Singapore came together to strengthen their capabilities in two of the world's fastest-growing technological fields, autonomous mobile robotics and unmanned aerial systems.
6: This is a landmark initiative that demonstrates Jamaica's unwavering commitment to skills, excellence, innovation, and to workforce transformation. The road to China, Shanghai, requires discipline, requires resilience, technical mastery, and international exposure. And this camp is really that strategic milestone. It's designed to sharpen the capabilities of our competitors and to ensure that they're fully prepared to compete among the best young, skilled professionals in the world.
5: Deputy Managing Director, Heart NSDA Trust, Dr. Cheryl McLaughlin. She stressed the need to prioritize autonomous mobile robotics and unmanned aerial systems as key areas for future growth.
6: The importance of these disciplines cannot be overstated. Around the world, automation, artificial intelligence, and robotics are defining how goods are produced, moved, and delivered. The World Economic Forum estimates that a technological transformation will continue to significantly reshape labor markets over the coming years, thus increasing demand for advanced technical, digital, and problem-solving skills. And so the future workforce will require adaptability, technological proficiency, and continuous learning.
5: For Studica Robotics General Manager Derek Murphy, the partnership is more than technology. Its ultimate goal is economic growth.
7: We're going to drive economic growth in Jamaica, and we're going to drive economic growth around the world. By doing that, it's going to help to close the industrial labor gap. It's going to empower your youth, right? And it's going to elevate your standards of TVET, technical education, vocational training. So we're going to elevate those standards for you for worldwide. It's very, very big to invest in world skills. It's a movement. It's how governments, it's how educators, and it's how corporate sponsors such as myself directly transform how the world trains their youth and how they invest in the future.
5: Over the 5 days of the invitational training camp, Mr. Murphy noted that participants successfully completed 80% of the tasks they will be required to execute during the competition in Shanghai. The competition modules were reviewed and competitors were introduced to the parts of the competition kit in a lecture style on the first day. On day two, participants began navigation activities, which included testing prototypes and programs before competing with each other against those standards on day three. The last 2 days, the camp focused heavily on testing and evaluation.
6: We also got a chance to see our high schoolers, and it's always such a pleasure because even as a trust, as we try to reach out to you, the high schoolers, this is our opportunity to open your eyes to the wealth of experience that you can gain here at the Heart and STA Trust, just the many skills that you're able to develop on your own, the many places that you can go. Our trainees right here, they're heading to China for the World Skills Competition. In the next 2 years, we may be going to Brazil. Don't know where this is going to take you. And that is what is so amazing about skills. Skills not only pays the bills, but skills takes you places.
5: That's it for this week's program. 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On behalf of studio engineer Joel Samuels and producer Jada Francis, I'm Monique Whitfield, inviting you to join us again next time for another edition of Career Talk.
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0: Welcome to another exciting matchup at the World Football Championship. It's the finals where World Radio United goes up against Sun City 104.9 FM's Dream Team. The whistle has gone. Supreme Sunday plays the ball to Rewind Monday. Rewind Monday taps the ball to Karantize. Karantize dribble. He labs it over to Reggae Wednesday. Reggae Wednesday dribble. Left to the right. Left one for dead. Lovers turns and receives the pass. He chesses it. He brings it down on the flank. Passes it to Tanner Friday, who turns it up. He turns up the knob on this game. It's Tanner Friday. Tanner Friday passes it to Scorching Saturday. Oh my word! What a goal! What a goal! It's a scorcher! Oh my word! It's Radio with a difference. 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

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Listen, me. They got the lovely burning paper that I so love. Very organic. Oh, damn it. 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Scotch Grabber to the world.

Yes, Jamaica. Bonafide band on the track. We have a time signal then. Gonna go for the break, alright? Keep it locked. Here surely. On the radio, it's Scotch and Saturday on Sun City.

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0: 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What are you teaching the children? 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

0: Welcome to another exciting matchup at the World Football Championship. It's the finals where World Radio United goes up against Sun City 104.9 FM's Dream Team. The whistle has gone. Supreme Sunday plays the ball to Rewind Monday. Rewind Monday taps the ball to Karantize. Karantize dribble. He labs it over to Reggae Wednesday. Reggae Wednesday dribble. Left to the right. Left one for dead. Lovers turns and receives the pass. He chesses it. He brings it down on the flank. Passes it to Turner Friday, who turns it up. He turns up the knob on this game. It's Turner Friday. Turner Friday passes it to Scorching Saturday. Oh my word! What a goal! What a goal! It's a scorcher! Oh my word! It's Radio with a difference. 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

Yo, listen, man, buddies. Dancehall artist right about now. He goes by the name of Molly Don. I know my team's in. Fully six. One Molly. Hey, 3 minutes before 8 o'clock, we gotta go for the break at 8. You seen? Remember Guinness Mellow Vibes tonight at Mass Camp. Look out for Liquid at Juggle, Bad Gal Marie and DJ Narity. I know, Bling Dog Book. Yeah, Mass Camp. Tonight, Mellow Vibes. Gates open at 9. High bass party you can't find tonight. You see? So without further ado, we got Molly Don, the hit maker.

Alright, big up Antoine. I don't know, Malidan. One non-stop. See, people, we have a time signal from Reggae Sumfest. And then we go for the break, so keep it locked. We got Weed Seed on Jamaica Radio. We just heard from, you know, hit maker Malidan.

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7: On this week's Healthline, we share tips on how to stay hydrated and why it's important. Stay tuned. Summer is now in full swing, and with that comes lots of fun and relaxation. But for some, it's extreme heat. With rising temperatures during the summer months, staying hydrated is very important. But have you ever stopped to consider why?
8: Many persons probably don't know this, but you know, the children who are in school will hear things like macronutrients and micronutrients, right? And growing up, we will talk about the macronutrients will be those what we need in large quantities. So we talk about our protein, we talk about our carbohydrate, we talk about our fat. But one of the things that we actually miss out as which is actually a very critical nutrient, is in terms of water. Right, your brain is made up of around 70% or more liquid or fluid. Your body is actually around 70% fluid.
7: Assistant Dietitian Jermaine Lawrence. Mr. Lawrence says hydration plays a very important role in keeping our brains sharp, as well as regulating our mood, especially children.
8: It's coming up to summer now, so you're going to be perspiring a lot, you know, you might be running up and down, and so it might cause your body to perspire, so you're losing these electrolytes to sweating, you're losing liquid to sweating. So hydration is very important, and what happens is that when your body is dehydrated, it actually impacts negatively on your concentration. So you find that children become more irritable, you know, easily annoyed. They start to throw tantrums. But when they are hydrated, because they are putting back the fluid that they are losing, it actually causes them to become more alert and cause their memory to be more sharp.
7: Here's a question that many persons may ask. How do you know when you're actually thirsty versus when you're hungry?
9: When you feel like you're thirsty, you are actually already dehydrated. And to disassociate hunger and thirst, you're going to look back on what you just had. So if you just had a meal, probably you didn't have enough, or probably you had enough, sorry, but you didn't have any liquids, you might feel like you're still hungry. But if you drink some water, I'm going to promote water as the hydration source, you find that you were not really hungry, but you were thirsty.
7: To distinguish between the cravings, one has to stop and check what you had to eat prior to having the cravings.
9: Oh. So it's basically looking back on what you had for your meal, and you can disassociate whether it is hunger or thirst. And we find that's very common, feeling like we are hungry, but in reality we are just thirsty, we are dehydrated.
7: Assistant nutritionist Tavian helps read. Sometimes what you eat can contribute to feeling thirsty, especially foods high in salt or sodium.
10: Or children, or even adults, we tend to eat a lot of salty foods, salty snacks. And what we have to understand is that sodium draws water, and so the salty snacks, they do have an impact on you feeling thirsty or the need for water.
7: Mr. Lawrence says how the process works. When supply is low, your brain sends a signal to let you know whether you need water, food, or both.
8: Right, because if you do understand, the whole process is that once your body have reached a place where it's craving for something, right, whether it may be the food or the liquid, it means that the brain has recognized that this supply, whether it's food or liquid now, is low. And so as my colleague rightfully said, you have to check to see what have been happening in terms of your intake, because there's going to be water or food. They are both nutritious for the body. And so you have to be able to distinguish between what you just had to ensure that, yeah, you are not overeating or consuming too much liquid when what you really needed was just some food.
7: Assistant Dietitian Jermaine Lawrence. That's it for this week's Healthline. I'm Andre Palmer with Studio Engineer Joel Samuels, encouraging you to keep safe and stay healthy.
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0: welcome to another exciting matchup at the World Football Championship. It's the finals where World Radio United goes up against Sun City 104.9 FM's Dream Team. The whistle has gone. Supreme Sunday plays the ball to Rewind Monday. Rewind Monday taps the ball to Karantize. Karantize dribble. He labs it over to Reggae Wednesday. Reggae Wednesday dribble. Left to the right. Left one for dead. Lovers turns and receives the pass. He chesses it. He brings it down on the flank. Passes it to Tanner Friday, who turns it up. He turns up the knob on this game. It's Tanner Friday. Tanner Friday passes it to Scorching Saturday. Oh my word! What a goal! What a goal! It's a scorcher! Oh my word! It's Radio with a difference. 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

0: 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It's the finals where World Radio United goes up against Sun City 104.9 FM's Dream Team. The whistle has gone. Supreme Sunday plays the ball to Rewind Monday. Rewind Monday taps the ball to Current Tuesday. Current Tuesday dribble. He labs it over to Reggae Wednesday. Reggae Wednesday dribble. Left to the right. Left one for dead. Lovers turns and receives the pass. He chesses it. He brings it down on the flank. Passes it to Turn Up Friday, who turns it up. He turns up the knob on this game. It's Turn Up Friday. Turn Up Friday. Passes it to Scorching Saturday. Oh my word. What a goal. What a goal. It's a scorcher. Oh my word. It's Radio with a difference. 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They hook.
1: Electrifying mixes, scorching Saturday, energetic sun jocks, scorching Saturday, moving way into the future. It's scorching Saturday. Your sister listens to scorching Saturday, and we've got pictures to prove it. 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

before we get to 9 o'clock, we're gonna go for a quick break, all right? Pipes Cartel, Sun City Ambassador, Real General. Yeah.

Sitting up to the time, you know it's Cartel representing for the number one station in Jamaica.

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2: In the World Cup finals. 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
2: As the 2026 Atlantic hurricane season unfolds, the local authority in St. Dan says they are better prepared to mitigate the risks. On today's program, we share insights about the existing gaps and the lessons learned from the 2025 hurricane season. The disaster risks facing the parish of St. Anne are evolving, which means there is a broader range of threats that can impact communities. Chairman of the St. Anne Municipal Corporation and Mayor of St. Anne's Bay, Councillor Michael Belnavis, says these risks make preparation a necessity.
3: Disaster preparedness manifests itself in many shapes, sizes, and forms. Most of the time we think of disaster preparedness, we're looking for the hurricane season. A complete blackout is a disaster in itself, because there are many individuals who found themselves wanting gates could be open, who had electric gates, those individuals who were on the road there with those street lights, those individuals who depended on electricity for their computers, for their homework, just to survive, because light and electricity is now the requirement for modern living.
2: St. Anne, also known as the Garden Parish, faces a unique geology challenge. Sinkholes, drains, as well as low-lying and flood-prone areas make the parish highly vulnerable even when there is no rainfall.
4: St. Anne is riddled with sinkholes, and we have some real big sinkholes that actually sink the rivers. There can be rainfall in our adjoining parish of Clarendon, and we are flooding in St. Anne. Even though there's no rain in St. Anne at that point in time, if these sinkholes are blocked.
2: Disaster Coordinator Alvin Clark.
3: A few years ago, Monique was flooded to a point of well beyond the height of houses. Houses were submerged in that area. So we use the precedence of what has happened in the past to determine what could happen in the future.
2: Chairman of the St. Anne Municipal Corporation, Councillor Michael Belnavis. Preemptive action before the passage of Hurricane Melissa in 2025 helped to reduce the brunt of the Category 5 storm in several communities.
3: We had a tree-cutting program, and it worked out well for us in St. Anne, because while other parishes were under stress with trees falling on houses and so on, we had some of those, but it was minimized, and that allowed the transport and the logistics of the parish to be quickly changed around because the community came out.
2: The 2025 hurricane season exposed vulnerabilities for the parish, including flooding. Other issues ranged from limited resources to coordination gaps, which created challenges for displaced residents, especially in accessing food and basic supplies. Disaster Coordinator Alvin Clark says one of the lessons learned from 2025 is that community responders are critical to provide assistance on the ground.
4: Normally we say the first responders are the police and the firemen and the health department. But actually, from a disaster preparedness standpoint, the first responders are the persons in the community.
2: Another lesson is making provision for alternative light sources.
3: The recent passage of Hurricane Melissa also reminded us of the difficulties many families face when electricity is disrupted during and after a storm. As residents prepare for this hurricane season, I encourage householders to consider investing in solar-powered lanterns, solar-powered lights, outdoor security lights, and charging devices as part of the emergency preparedness plans to include generators of all size, shape, and forms.
2: Chairman of the St. Anne Municipal Corporation, Councillor Michael Belnavis. Mr. Clark is appealing to all stakeholders to work together to bolster the parish's resilience for future disasters.
4: I just want to close by encouraging not just the agencies, not just the private organization, but our community persons to join us in our preparation phase so that St. Anne may be a better prepared parish for future eventualities.
2: Disaster Coordinator Alvin Clark. Thank you for listening. I'm Anjuie James Sawyers.
0: A production of the Jamaica Information Service, the voice of Jamaica.
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I'm out.

0: Better give thanks and praise. You know, see, it's about today. Listen to a big song. Very powerful one from Israel. That song, yeah.
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0: Hey, big up the whole.

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So what's that? Cool of mind, remember, Runcus album is out now, people. Go stream it. I don't know. Portmore, Runcus. No artist.

Yeah. I know the Sabbath time I feel all the faith. May I tell the people, that song I may play now are great. It's from Runkus. It's called Burn Everything's In. 3 minutes before 9:30, we got my brother Maja Bless Lakin. I mean, I tell you, I said that year, man, make a scene. So big up yourself for Maja Bless. Hey, don't know, big up my next brother, Kam, right? 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You see me? 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

0: 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It's the finals where World Radio United goes up against Sun City 104.9 FM's Dream Team. The whistle has gone. Supreme Sunday plays the ball to Rewind Monday. Rewind Monday taps the ball to Current Tuesday. Current Tuesday dribble. He labs it over to Reggae Wednesday. Reggae Wednesday dribble. Left to the right. Left one for dead. Lovers turns and receives the pass. He chesses it. He brings it down on the flank. Passes it to Turn Up Friday, who turns it up. He turns up the knob on this game. It's Turn Up Friday. Turn Up Friday passes it to Scorching Saturday. Oh my word! What a goal! What a goal! It's a scorcher! Oh my word! It's Radio with a difference. 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

All right, if you're just tuning in, you're locked to the Radio of the Difference, and this is your son, Jock Weedsey. 22 minutes before we get up to 10 o'clock at 10, you know, Triple S steps in. So it's our next win. May I tell you, I just beer vibes for a Saturday. It's scorching Saturday. Cool in mind that the gates are now open to Guinness and Mellow Vibes. Summertime edition. Mass camp it there, people, right now in Kingston. Roll out. ZJ Liquid book. Him now just look. You know, Liquid got that type of juggling. I tell you, it got nice. Bad Girl Marie book to and DJ Narity. You know, Blink Dog is going to be there as the artist. Going to be a nice venture. So roll out Guinness Mellow Vibes. We're going to drink responsibly later at Mass Camp. All right, so international genre before I get off the radio. We got this one from Shakira. We got two from Shakira tonight. I mean, I tell you, you know, our World Cup season, right? Pick a side. Oh, you mean? You know, France sit there for me. Is he brave? My listeners, pick a side. World Cup are going. And I say, I bring ceasefire. I make a world war cool off little. Yeah, Shakira. All right, people, we'd see this here 20 minutes to the hour. Scorching Saturday. I dare you.

Time pick a side. Lamar, what is there? Argentina, I do say he's watching right now. Yeah, Argentina is going on with 36 Jordan. World Cup 2020.

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Hey, cool of mind, it's the weekend. Be sure to go and try out the Third Dimension Food Truck. Yeah, they're located right at the foot of Marley's Hill. It's on Hellshire Main Road, right side of Fesco. Away best go. Nice jerk chicken and pork, you must go support Third Dimension. Big up Boss Lady Shay. Yeah. Asoma. Third Dimension, they going hard.

with Wyclef Jean. Yeah, I be that refugee. I know what it is, man. We in a building, man. It's all about 104.9 FM, man. Y'all know what it is. We here.

0: Big Bad ZJ Liquid a juggle. You know a trouble. What you mean I'm Bad Girl Marie?
1: Yeah.
0: DJ Narity.
2: So they tell me that you're looking for.
0: Yeah, mellow vibes, it look good. So mask cam. They said that the gates open right now, people. Roll out. 10 o'clock, Triple S. He's in studio, he's ready.

I'm gonna play the grand finale song before I make way for Triple S. Remember, Guinness Mellow Vibes, best of the 80s to 2000, summertime edition, Mass Camp, right now. So, you know it go. Without further ado, tell all the crew, I'm signing out. Zine, so remember, Triple S steps in. So, you know it's our next win. So, it's it. Look good enough, people. All right. Catch you on the radio next week. This is how I leave y'all.

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0: What's happening with our laws? What's been passed? What's pending? How do they affect you? Tune into You and the Law for legal information you can use.
1: Jamaica is again in the throes of another hurricane season. And considering the fact that some 215,000 buildings sustained varying degrees of damage during Hurricane Melissa just last year, the issue of building codes has taken center stage. In today's edition of You and the Law, we examine just that. Stay tuned. So what are building codes and why are they important?
2: Building codes are the laws that ensure buildings are safe for people to occupy. Before commencing construction, it is important that you seek approval to ensure that your building is safe and it is covered under the building acts and laws centered around safety.
1: Senior building officer with the Kingston and St. Andrew Municipal Corporation, KSAMC, Duane Allison. Municipal corporations are in charge of enforcing and issuing building permits for construction. Under the law, whether you are building or modifying a structure, you must do so based on the Building Act. This act gives power to the building codes, which are structural, safety and environmental rules that must be followed to protect against hurricanes, earthquakes and other weather events. Building homes and other structures on gully banks and in dry riverbeds are recipes for disaster, which sadly we have seen and must be avoided. In fact, the National Building Code of Jamaica prohibits these practices.
3: There are some areas that are just no-build zones. There are some hillsides they are not to build on. They are unstable slopes. They perhaps are too steep. There could be watersheds too. So there's a whole range of places that you're not supposed to build. Once you find a location where it's okay for you to build, you must check the soil. First thing, so slope. Must stable slope and the soil must be of what you call suitable bearing capacity. Can't put your big heavy house on any soil. The house going sink, it going crack up, it may just tumble down the slope too if the slope fails without proper retention.
1: Past president of the Incorporated Master Builders Association of Jamaica, IMAJ, Lenworth Kelly. So, with reconstruction activities continuing following the devastation of Category 5 Hurricane Melissa on homes and other buildings last year, the government is revising the country's building codes. The new building codes are to come into effect this financial year.
4: A critical feature of the new building code is that buildings are to be constructed to withstand Category 5 hurricane. There will be stronger enforcement powers for municipal corporations, mandatory compliance checks and stricter penalties for illegal construction, especially in high-risk zones. The enforcement capacity of the local authorities will be strengthened as the Ministry of Finance has given approval for the established structure of the municipal corporation, which will facilitate the employment of more building officers to strengthen their ability to monitor and to ensure that there is compliance.
1: Minister of Local Government and Community Development Desmond McKenzie. The government is focused on constructing modern, climate-resilient structures to improve the lives of Jamaicans.
4: Our national and local elected representatives, as well as the general public, must understand that this is not business as usual. And the practice where we build, anywhere we feel, how we feel to build. Melissa have said to us that those days are over, and we must wake to the reality that we cannot and we should not continue to practice this level of building, because we will pay the price and this government is not prepared to allow it to continue any longer.
1: And that's where we end this week's edition of You and the Law. We invite your feedback, comments and suggestions on this or any of our JIS radio features to our WhatsApp line at 876-405-0477. Be sure to join me again next week, same time, same place. Until then, I'm Cheryl Johnson Hamilton.
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to say goodnight to you, my sunites. How are y'all doing? I'm cake. Taking over from Sunjuck Weed Seed. Looking at the time, it's now 14 minutes after 10 p.m. It's the 27th day of June 2026. It's a Saturday. You know we gotta keep it scorching, right? Yeah, you know the vibe, Saturday night vibe. Name on it. Sunjuck Shotty Shane in the building, aka Triple S. Yeah, on your earwaves right now until 2. You know,

Yo, Eli, why they testing me? Like, I don't always keep the hammer next to me. Like, I ain't got a header to the left of me. 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But that's your chicken, why she texting me? 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Every time I'm out, why she stressing me? You call it Stephanie?

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0: 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It's the finals where World Radio United goes up against Sun City 104.9 FM's Dream Team. The whistle has gone. Supreme Sunday plays the ball to Rewind Monday. Rewind Monday taps the ball to Karantize. Karantize dribble. He labs it over to Reggae Wednesday. Reggae Wednesday dribble. Left to the right. Left one for dead. Lovers turns and receives the pass. He chesses it. He brings it down on the flank. Passes it to Tanner Friday, who turns it up. He turns up the knob on this game. It's Tanner Friday. Tanner Friday passes it to Scorching Saturday. Oh, my word. What a goal. What a goal. It's a scorcher. Oh, my word. It's Radio with a difference. 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

0: Shout out to Tuani. Yeah, and Skilly Bang on the remix. Well, exclusive, B.
1: Reluctant when them see the vehicle.
0: 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Yeah, we'll soon come back. When we come back, we got to maybe kick off some overseas stuff. Until 11:30, you're locked into Sunday.

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welcome to another exciting matchup at the World Football Championship. It's the finals where World Radio United goes up against Sun City 104.9 FM's Dream Team. The whistle has gone. Supreme Sunday plays the ball to Rewind Monday. Rewind Monday taps the ball to Current Tuesday. Current Tuesday dribble. He labs it over to Reggae Wednesday. Reggae Wednesday dribble. Left to the right. Left one for dead. Lovers turns and receives the pass. He chesses it. He brings it down on the flank. Passes it to Turn Up Friday, who turns it up. He turns up the knob on this game. It's Turn Up Friday. Turn Up Friday. Passes it to Scorching Saturday. Oh my word. What a goal. What a goal. It's a scorcher. Oh my word. It's Radio with a difference. 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

0: 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I'll be rocking with you until 2. Big shout out to the peeps. I'm in Kingston right now. Kingstonians locked in. Yeah, to my peeps overseas on the door.
1: I hope she don't come over here.
0: Big heads and no shotty, I'm much of the place be. Somebody says Sun City Radio, turn up loud. I do remember the WhatsApp line, my peeps. 876-392-6217. Shout out to the peeps I'm right now.
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6: Sunjock, Shotty Shane. This invitation is coming from the Queen, Allison Hines. You understand what he's saying? Come on, mash it up, mash up, done the place.

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0: know, young brother, I tell you. Hey, the time is now midnight, my people. 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You know the vibe.
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0: welcome to another exciting matchup at the World Football Championship. It's the finals where World Radio United goes up against Sun City 104.9 FM's Dream Team. The whistle has gone. Supreme Sunday plays the ball to Rewind Monday. Rewind Monday taps the ball to Current Tuesday. Current Tuesday dribble. He labs it over to Reggae Wednesday. Reggae Wednesday dribble. Left to the right. Left one for dead. Lovers turns and receives the pass. He chesses it. He brings it down on the flank. Passes it to Turn Up Friday, who turns it up. He turns up the knob on this game. It's Turn Up Friday. Turn Up Friday passes it to Scorching Saturday. Oh my word! What a goal! What a goal! It's a scorcher! Oh my word! It's Radio with a difference. 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
8: SJ Shotty Shane. Check the time. Check the clock on the wall. Check the watch on your wrist. Check the time in the pot. It's gal time.
9: Can't yeah, let the girl them broke out from
10: yeah,
9: this, you know.
10: Yeah,
9: get to play
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9: Yeah, man. 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

0: Strictly song for the females and the females only. 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Yeah, ladies, are your time until 12:30, you know. 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Yeah, man, 96 minutes after midnight. 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Sexy Sassy locked in. You know. Peeps, I move up on the Instagram. 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
2: Can't be the girl them broke out for
3: yeah.
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Pretty Gang.

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0: 12:30 a.m. is the time, my babes. Hey, back on the WhatsApp line, this one says, special big ups to the Queen, Lisa Hannah. Hey, we're going to take a break. We'll soon come back.
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0: welcome to another exciting matchup at the World Football Championship. It's the finals where World Radio United goes up against Sun City 104.9 FM's Dream Team. The whistle has gone. Supreme Sunday plays the ball to Rewind Monday. Rewind Monday taps the ball to Current Tuesday. Current Tuesday dribble. He labs it over to Reggae Wednesday. Reggae Wednesday dribble. Left to the right. Left one for dead. Lovers turns and receives the pass. He chesses it. He brings it down on the flank. Passes it to Tanner Friday, who turns it up. He turns up the knob on this game. It's Tanner Friday. Tanner Friday passes it to Scorching Saturday. Oh my word! What a goal! What a goal! It's a scorcher! Oh my word! It's Radio with a difference. 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

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Big shout out to Canila. 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Hey, the time is now 1 a.m., my peeps. We got some R&B stuff for you. Yeah, strictly R&B music from 1 until 2. No, that's how I take you out tonight, all right? Yeah, take it nice and easy. Yeah, some pop music and some R&B music. Yeah, that's how we grew.

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I'm gonna drop some, maybe some dancehall music until 2.

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0: No depends on your father, I'm like Tariq in a power. 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Mount of a Sashi Brand, on me a van, me a dark in a Italian, this a Milan. 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

That is my time. That is my time. Hey, do remember, as I always say, do not wait on the blessing. Be the blessing. My name is Sonjak Shadi Shane, and until we meet again, that's on Monday at 7:30 p.m. Yeah. The time is now exactly 2 a.m. As the weekend progresses, my people, enjoying the weekend here. To all the peeps on TikTok, thank you for joining me tonight. Yeah, big up everybody. Right up on the FM banner, right up on the internet.

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It's the finals where World Radio United goes up against Sun City 104.9 FM's Dream Team. The whistle has gone. Supreme Sunday plays the ball to Rewind Monday. Rewind Monday taps the ball to Current Tuesday. Current Tuesday dribble. He labs it over to Reggae Wednesday. Reggae Wednesday dribble. Left to the right. Left one for dead. Lovers turns and receives the pass. He chesses it. He brings it down on the flank. Passes it to Tunnel Friday, who turns it up. He turns up the knob on this game. It's Tunnel Friday. Tunnel Friday passes it to Scorching Saturday. Oh my word! What a goal! What a goal! It's a scorcher! Oh my word! It's Radio with a difference. 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

Likewise, we must forgive those who have hurt us. 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Let it

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Yeah.

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Jamaica, I love you. Bless up. We the best. DJ Khaled. God did.

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0: like I give up?
1: 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Do I look like I give up? I don't give a shot or battles.
0: Do I look like I give up?
1: Do I look like I give up? 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I don't give a shot or battles.
0: Do I look like I give up?
1: Lifestyle, I

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And they know the dreams my lady Chamia. 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

0: 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Alternative. And hip hop.
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1: You better be talking about working in cubicles. Yeah, them boys had a lot, but I knew the code. A lot of debate in my numero. Not the 3, not the 2, I'm the UNO. Yeah.

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5: 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Where's the provider? Where's the protection? The child doesn't feel that from the father. All of that is gone. The male aspect of the child is gone. So fathers, remember that.
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So it's a quarter past 6. And the voice of our brother goes by the Marlon Christie. Chuck's entitled Let Your Poor Fall.

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0: His blood alone can set us free, my friends. Only
1: shackles
0: that blood.
1: Broken.
0: Break every shackle, break every chain, my friends.
1: The blood, the cleansing blood.
0: Who could it be? Whose blood could it be? The blood, but the blood of the Most High, Jesus Christ. The voice of Sister Sasha with this one.

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0: 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Oh, Yahweh. The voice of Tedra Bennett. Tedra and Derek McFarlane with this one. Savior. You I worship. Before the word from Rufus Dharma. God is standing by. Brother George, only superior. Margie, there is a name. Sister Sasha, the blood. Lady the Flame, who could it be? At the top of the hour, Marlon Christie, let your power fall. On the sudden rhythm. God, you need to keep it locked, my friends. God, you need to keep it locked. The Sun City Praise, Sun City Radio. 104.9

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0: 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It's the finals where World Radio United goes up against Sun City 104.9 FM's Dream Team. The whistle has gone. Supreme Sunday plays the ball to Rewind Monday. Rewind Monday taps the ball to Current Tuesday. Current Tuesday dribble. He labs it over to Reggae Wednesday. Reggae Wednesday dribble. Left to the right. Left one for dead. Lovers turns. They receive the pass. He chesses it. He brings it down on the flank. Passes it to Tunnel Friday, who turns it up. He turns up the knob on this game. It's Tunnel Friday. Tunnel Friday passes it to Scorching Saturday. Oh my word! What a goal! What a goal! It's a scorcher! Oh my word! It's Radio with a difference. 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

One of my friends, 6:43 right now. This one is entitled "Help Is On The Way." All courtesy of Toby Mark with this one. No matter what time of night it is, no matter what time of day it is, no matter what time of evening it is, afternoon, morning, whatever time, my friend. Help is on the way, my friends. 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He will never leave your side. 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
1: This one is entitled Feel Good. 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
0: Yeah. No, a long time I want to address the situation.

0: The good book says, my friends.
1: Me sense you know, say a yes for you today, you know. And this is the decision you're really supposed to make, you know.
2: Me don't really know about that, you know. I'm good.
1: Yeah, me know you're good. What me I say is me I suggest something absolutely better. In fact, I the best decision anyone could ever make for them life. And you know what? Me know you know the Holy Spirit I speak to you, you know.
2: I mean, it could be the Holy Spirit, you know, but it could just be your voice.
1: No, Samma. Trust me, that's flattering, but my voice not so transcendent. And the truth is, you know, when you're alone and I contemplate these things, trust me, the voice of the Holy Spirit alone cannot speak to you.

my God shall supply all your needs you think it's the best? According to his riches in glory. 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You're a blessing. Won't you taste and see that the Lord is good.

You will come out stronger, my friends. 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
2: 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Alcott Server, Rondell Positive, featuring Christina Roche. Before that, we're from Kevin Downswell, Take Me Through the Night, Jai Kingston, Dreams, John Mark Wigan, Feel Good, Brother Goes By Them, Toby Mac, Help Is On The Way, and of course, at the top of the hour, Judith Gale, as we open up with the Warfare Prayer.

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0: 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Hear us now. Save us, Father. Save us now. Hear us, Father. Heal us now. Hear us, Father. Heal us now. 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

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Yeah, man, praise the Lord. Got up so all those that have locked in right now to the radio with a difference. 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

created me a clean heart, O God, and renew a right spirit within me. Cast me not away from your presence, and take not your Holy Spirit from me. 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

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Words of David, Psalm 51. 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This one is entitled God in Me.

Never got into trust in the Most High, my friends. Trust in the Lord with all thine heart and lean not unto thine own understanding. 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
0: Brother goes by them Samuel Midas. 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

0: Connect the bulb, God up yourself and praise the Lord and more life. You know? Man's a blessed son. He's sending a happy special Queen Day to my mom, Miss Sonia Walker. Best mom in the world. Lots of love to you also. Hope you'll get to see many more. I'm your son Jason, aka Conductor Bulby. Blessed love and praise the Lord and more life and love and respect, you know.
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2: In these times, the spreading of the gospel is not limited to the four corners of the church. 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

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Today's Sunday, June the 28th, 2026. The fourth Sunday of June. Which is the 27th week of the year. That means we have gone 179 days out of the year so far. So we have 186 days left in 2026, my friends. The month of June is over. We are crossing over into the seventh month of the year. That means the past half of the year already, basically. Mm-hmm. We have 186 days left, my friends. 2026. But in the midst of that, my friends, I want to praise the Lord, you know, for taking us thus far by faith, my friends. It is only by faith. Yes, my friends, taking us thus far by faith, thus far by believing. Thus far by believing in the grace and mercy of the Almighty. It's because of His grace and His mercy, my friends, why you are able. It's because of His grace and mercy, my friends, why you are hearing the sound of my voice right now. It's because of His grace and mercy, my friends. Why we are alive today. Yes, because of His grace and His mercy. Not because of you say you're a good somebody. Or the person you lay down beside her. Are the person who you wake up and see? Why your face are you are alive right now, my friends? No. We are alive today, my friends, as I always say. Not because of the good that we have done, or the good that your brother or your sister did last week, or the good that you did last week. Or because of your... No, or because your grandmother blessing, your grandfather blessing. No, sir. That's not why we are alive today, my friends. We are alive today, my friends. Not because of the good food that is out there, so you eat some good food. And the fruits and vegetables and drink some good juice and strengthen your back and strengthen your foot and your leg and your heart and all those things. Drink up your beetroot juice and your red juice and your pomegranate and same thing called pomegranate. Drink up some coconut water, okay, and wash off your heart and all those things. Why your face are you? No, that is not why we are. You are alive today, my friends. We are alive today, my friends, only because of the grace and mercy of the Almighty. If it wasn't for His grace and His mercy, my friends, we wouldn't be alive today. So we say big up to Father God. Big up to Him. Yes, big up to Him, His Imperial Majesty. The King of Kings and the Lord of Lords. The conquering Lion of the tribe of Judah. The one who was, the one who is, and the one who is to come. The one who will forever be. The Most High, El Shaddai, Yahweh, Elohim, Yeshua, King Jesus Christ. I said big up to Him, my friends. That is why we are alive today. That is the only reason why we are alive today, my friends. And we are alive to give Him praise, give Him glory, give Him honor. On this day, my friends, on this day, Sunday, June 28th, 2026. So we say big up to Father God, man. And praise the Lord to all those parishes, all those communities, all those countries that have a locked team right now to the Radio with a Difference. Sun City Radio, Sun City Praise.
That's the name of the program, my friends. One of the most listened programs on a Sunday morning anywhere on the radio here in Jamaica. Sons of the Praise. You know, I'm your son, Jack God, and I representing for the Most High. So as we move on up, my friends, as we got into big up Father God, I have to know that He will always be God, even when men fail to be men. God will always be God, my friend. Even when we feel and we diss Him and we talk our kind of thing about Father God, and we say this and we go over this and we go around this and we do this and we do that, and we let down the King of Kings. When we fail to be who we are, who we were called to be,

0: Just remember, my friends, God will always be God, my friends. No matter what we want to say or how we want to put it, God will always be God.
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0: It is now 7:45 a.m. 15 minutes to the hour of 8 o'clock. Some would say 7:45. German God with this one. You are God. 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

0: As we move on up, my friends, as we move on up, my friends. Gonna drop this one especially for the Sony Walker, all courtesy of his son, Conductor Balbi. Rihanna Devant Garden is his name, more popularly known as a Busy Signal with this one. God is amazing. Miss Sony Walker, God up herself and praise the Lord and more life and love and respect on the earth strong, you know.
1: Hallelujah.
0: My son say I love you. I said I must play this song for you.
1: We praise thy
0: name. God is amazing. And I'm sure that God has been amazing in your life. Blessed love and praise the Lord, sister.
1: And say

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In the voice of a busy signal with this one. God is amazing. And truly, our God is amazing, my friends. We're not talking about no boat God or no wood God. Or no tree God or no cow God. No beef God. Or no gold God or no stone God. We're talking about the one true God, my friends. The Most High. King Jesus Christ. With that word from Cheryl Franklin. Worthy is the Lamb, the Grace, Thrillers. He alone is worthy. German Gordon at the top of the hour.

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1: It's Sun Jock. God and I.

10 minutes past the hour of 8 o'clock right now, my friends, inside Sun City Praise. And you know, whenever you hear this piece of instrumental, we are in our Sun City Praise devotional. I want to read something out of the good book, out of the B-I-B-L-E, out of the Bible. Yes, man, because nowadays, you know, we people hardly want to talk about reading the Bible again and all them something like that. Yes. People nowadays, they don't want to say, yeah, man, read my Bible. They are scared, but it's all a trick, my friends. It's all a plan. The system has planned it for us to feel uncomfortable talking about the Bible. The system has planned it, my friends, that you feel uncomfortable talking about God nowadays, you know? The enemy has set it so we feel weird. But I'm going to read something from the good book. Joshua, the book of Joshua, chapter 1, verse 9. And it says, have I not commanded you? Have I not commanded you? Be strong and courageous. Do not be frightened and do not be dismayed. For the Lord your God is with you wherever you go. Joshua chapter 1 verse 9. Have I not commanded you? Be strong and courageous. Do not be frightened and do not be dismayed, for the Lord your God is with you wherever you go. Those words, my friends, listen to those words. And we feel weird and uncomfortable sometimes reading those good words. But would I read it in another book? Not true. I send a message by my phone with those words? Not true. Not knowing it is out of the good book. Have I not commanded you? Be strong and courageous. Do not be frightened and do not be dismayed. This is the command, you know. This is what the good book says to Joshua. Chapter 1 verse 9. He said, the Lord is saying to the man, have I not commanded you? And this is a command the Most High has given to us in 2026, my friends. Have I not commanded you? The man said, be strong and courageous. Do not be frightened and do not be dismayed. For the Lord your God is with you wherever you go. Come on now. Because it's a fact, my friends, there are times in every individual's life where they are frightened. You're not sure. They are frightened and distressed about the future. Because no one knows what tomorrow brings. No one knows what tomorrow brings, my friends. No one knows what the future holds. You know? So there are times in every individual's life, my friends, where, you know, they feel frightened and distressed about the future. You know, they may feel unsure about whether or not they are capable of handling what is to come, or if this is the correct pathway to pursue. Over my brethrens and sisters out there, ones and ones, we can gain encouragement from this verse that I just read from the good book. You know, we can know that the Most High will always be with us in whatever circumstances that He places us in, my brethren and sisters, our place, in our pathway that He calls us to pursue, my friends. Therefore, you know, we can have peace. You know, and move forward with strength and courage, my friends.
knowing that God Almighty is on our side. Knowing that God Almighty is on our side, my friends. God will never leave us nor forsake us. He will be with us even until the end of age, my friends. Because you also in the good book, remember that God will never give you something that is greater than you can bear. Because God now give more you can bear. Whatever we are going through now, the Most High knows that we can bear it. The Most High knows that we can make it through. Or sometimes we depend upon ourselves too much. We rely upon ourselves too much. So remember, my friends, that God will never give you something that is greater than you can bear, my friend. So do not fall into the trap of fear, my friends. The Lord will not leave you nor forsake you. So I say to my brethren and sisters, follow His calling. Have I not commanded you? Be strong and courageous. Do not be frightened. Do not be dismayed. That is a command. Have I not commanded you? Be strong and courageous. Do not be frightened and do not be dismayed. For the Lord your God is with you wherever you go. 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

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Oh God, we pray, oh God, for our nation at this time. We pray for all our leaders and governments whom you have placed, oh God, to lead your people at this time in the name of Jesus. 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

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We call on the gunmen right now in the name of Jesus. Right now, we call them to repentance. Gunman, put down your gun and surrender. In the name of Jesus, every knee shall bow and every tongue shall confess that Jesus Christ is Lord and Savior. 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I see the

Yes, my friends. 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
2: 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Well, thank you much, very much, my friends, for joining us again in our Sun City Praise devotional for this another Sunday morning once again. 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

0: 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It's the finals where World Radio United goes up against Sun City 104.9 FM's Dream Team. The whistle has gone. Supreme Sunday plays the ball to Rewind Monday. Rewind Monday taps the ball to Current Tuesday. Current Tuesday dribble. He labs it over to Reggae Wednesday. Reggae Wednesday dribble. Left to the right. Left one for dead. Lovers turns and receives the pass. He chesses it. He brings it down on the flank. Passes it to Tunnel Friday, who turns it up. He turns up the knob on this game. It's Tunnel Friday. Tunnel Friday passes it to Scorching Saturday. Oh my word! What a goal! What a goal! It's a scorcher! Oh my word! It's Radio with a difference. 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
1: It's Sun Jock. God and I.
2: God and I, tell them say you not stop praising the other night. DJ Nicholas says so.

9 o'clock, my friends. And remember, coming up at 9 o'clock, my friends, we'll be having. 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Yes, man, at 9 a.m., my friends. He is my help. Praise the Lord. All the Portmore New Testament Church of God peeps, get up on yourself and praise the Lord and more life and love and respect. Him. I should lose all my will. No, yes, we'll be joining at 9 a.m. I still won't worry. I won't worry myself.

0: Minister Marion Hallwick, this one. This sister is saying, I won't worry myself. I have got Jesus. The Bible says, she should not need nothing else.
1: The Bible says it's easier for camels to enter
0: the eye. I want you to listen to the message this sister is trying to put forward to you, my brothers and sisters out there right now. I want you to listen to this message, my friends, as we always say, message in the music, my friends. I want you to listen to this message, my friends. And I want you to be blessed and be full courage. And stand strong, my friends. And that just, and not just listen to what she's saying, but also act upon the words, my friends, as we full courage you and lift your spirits.

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Boogie down. Up full of more life. Blessed love. Joy over there in Spanish Town.

0: George Knox. Nah, bother worrying. As we move on up to 9 o'clock, 15 minutes to the hour of 9 o'clock right now, my friends. 8:45. Some would say quarter to 9.
1: Never fit.
0: Remember coming up at 9 o'clock, my friends, Portmore New Testament Church. Jubilee Lawn Service. 50th anniversary celebration, my friends. At 9 a.m.

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And don't forget about what the Most High God has done for you in your life, my friends. Never you forget, my friends. I'm going to drop this one out courtesy of Jermaine Edwards. 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

0: forget.
1: I will not forget, my friends. 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God is there with us, my friends. Never you forget. I will not forget, my friends. German Edwards. You shall die.
0: Mighty God, mighty God.
1: Nicket Morgan. Genesis Prayer Squad. This one, not forget.

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0: You need to get active for Christ. Yeah. Yeah. You have a very active youth for Christ.
1: Yes.
0: And there are many times when my wife then would go out and come back, you know, like how you call it now, watch night service.
2: Yes.
0: Man, all night. They were just on fire.
1: Yes.
0: And that's what I would like to see come back here. Yeah.
2: So that impacted you?
0: It impacted me quite a lot. Yes. And, you know, I would really love to see that happening. Young people. Yeah. Because you are the future of the church.
1: Yes. Amen. And the Bible study group that we used to have. It couldn't hold space. Persons here can tell you, when we have Bible study, every young person was in Bible study. I always remember teasing Auntie Maisie.
2: Yes.
1: She was so beautiful. She was a pretty black girl with a long hair down here. Yes. Beautiful black girl. Still there, never. Bible study would be jam-packed. You can't find seat.
2: Amen.
1: Right? So if we could get back to those days, that would be fantastic.
2: Amen. All right. So here's the thing. So Lass and Winsome, 4 children, and then how many grandchildren?
1: 5.
2: 5 grandchildren and growing.
1: And waiting on the others.
2: God bless you all. Yes. All right. Let's give them a hand. Let's give them a hand.
0: They just want to do a little chorus.
2: They want to do a little chorus.
0: Before I do the chorus, I just want to say one other thing to us parents. When you have your children, don't leave them at home. Send them to church. Send them to Sunday school. Even if you are not coming. Before I became a Christian, my 4 children, they could not stay at home with me. They have to come to church. It was not an option. It was not an option. And they were beyond 18. They have to be in church. And I always say to them, I can't force you to be a Christian, but you will have to come to church to hear the word of God.
2: Amen. I see where some me grow up to.
0: Yeah,
2: all right? So it's a good word to pattern. Go ahead with the chorus.
0: All right. So we never really practiced this, but just coming this morning, I heard this song, and it's a well-known song.
2: Like Winsome never know this song.
0: Your grace and mercy. We're just going to pluralize it. So...

0: Let's praise the Lord.
1: Praise the Lord.
0: Hallelujah.
1: Next we'll have the tithes and offering. And just to remind you that after that we have a sacrificial walk-up offering for missions. Ushers.
0: And we'll sing, Great is Thy Faithfulness, in the vein of God's grace and mercy, His faithfulness towards us over all these years.

Hallelujah, church. How is everybody feeling this morning? My name is Javier Henriquez, and the scripture reading will be taken from Leviticus 25, verse 8 to 13, reading from the New Living Translation. I'll give you a minute to find it. Leviticus 25, verse 8 to 13. And it says, in addition, you must count off 7 Sabbath years, 7 sets of 7 years, adding up to 49 years in all. Then on the Day of Atonement, in the 50th year, blow the ram's horn loud and long throughout the land. Set this year apart as holy, a time to proclaim freedom throughout the land for all who live there. It will be a jubilee year for you, when each of you may return to the land that belonged to your ancestors and return to your own clan. This 50th year will be a jubilee for you. During that year, you must not plant your fields or store away any of the crops that grow on their own, and don't gather the grapes from your unpruned vines. It will be a jubilee year for you, and you must keep it holy. But you may eat whatever the land produces on its own. 13 and last, in the year of Jubilee, each of you may return to the land that belonged to your ancestors. This is the reading of God's holy word. We honor it by saying, thanks be to God. Thank you.

0: If you came in this house today with any kind of need, perhaps a need for physical healing, or a need of a hurt that you've been carrying for some time, or a burden that you need just lifted off of you, or a breakthrough, this is the hour when we approach the altar. This is the hour for the breakthrough. Join me in the altar as we pray. Father, we thank you that you have brought us into this house for this time. We have come with jubilant hearts to lift up worship to you. We have come, O God, with celebration for 50 years of journeying in faith together. But we've also come with some needs. And we pray in the name of Jesus that every need that is in this house would meet Jesus. That brokenness would be mended. That the yoke of oppression would be broken. And the people of God would walk in freedom in the name of Jesus Christ. We speak to every person who is experiencing any kind of ailment in their body, and we send forth this word of faith to the very cellular level, and we say, be made whole in Jesus' name. For broken hearts and broken minds. Hallelujah. Hallelujah. Hallelujah. Hallelujah, Jesus. Oh, hallelujah. Hallelujah. Ooh, Holy Ghost of God. Bring comfort and bring cheer. We speak to every pain. Oh, God. The years, oh God, have made it even more intense, but in Jesus' name, today we say pain, ease. And let the Spirit of God bring freedom. We declare freedom in this atmosphere. Every person who is bound, be loose. Loosed from the shackles and demonic bondage in Jesus' name. And let life flow through you. And let peace be upon you. And the joy of the Lord be your strength. And we pray that as we worship today, that your Spirit would be in this house. Anoint every person who would stand to bring greetings or to lead worship or to play music or to bring your word. Let your Holy Spirit fill this place by filling us. Let the Spirit of God be free here. Let the Spirit of God be free here. We curtail everything that is not of God, and we declare that this freedom of God, hallelujah, is in this house. Listen to the prayers that we raise before you, O God, spoken and unspoken, and let your people be free in Jesus' name.
1: You may be seated. Is there still a praise for the Lord? Is there still a praise for God? I want to thank our praise team that have taken us into the throne of worship. Young Javier Enriquez to have read our scripture and intercessory prayer by Bishop Dr. Ricardo Henry, who is the Assistant Diaspora Coordinator and Associate Pastor of Land O'Lakes Church of God in the U.S. This is a rich service, and we thank them for their contribution. We will have now official welcome and acknowledgement by Sister Tamara Archer-Reed, who is our Director of Committee Engagement and Corporate Relations. Could you put your hand together for her?
2: The Honorable Delroy Chuck, MP, Minister of Justice, representing the Prime Minister of Jamaica, Dr. the Honorable Andrew Holness, Mr. Mark Golden, Leader of Opposition in absentia, Mr. Fitz Jackson, Member of Parliament, South St. Catherine, Dr. Alfred Dawes, Member of Parliament, Southeast St. Catherine, Mr. Robert Miller, caretaker for Southeast St. Catherine, Bishop Ajlon Fernandad, National Secretary Treasurer, New Testament Church of God, Bishop Cornell Shaw, and Dr. Michelle Shaw, immediate former senior pastor, Portmore New Testament Church of God, Apostle Neva Campbell, Apostle Neva Campbell, First Vice President, Portmore Ministers Fraternal, Guest Speaker, Bishop Reverend Leslie Pinnock, Senior Pastor, Escarpment Road New Testament Church of God, other senior clergymen and women, both from the New Testament Church of God and other denominations, our councilmen and their wives, heads of departments and ministry leaders, members, friends, affiliates in the diaspora, and those listening on Sun City Radio and Love 101 FM, distinguished ladies and gentlemen, boys and girls, good morning. It is my distinct pleasure to extend a warm and heartfelt welcome to you from the Portmore New Testament Church of God. As we gather for the Thanksgiving service and official launch of our 50th anniversary Jubilee celebrations, we do so with hearts full of gratitude, humility, and anticipation. 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Go ahead. It represents a journey marked by faith, sacrifice, perseverance, and unwavering commitment. It tells the story of visionary leaders who dared to believe God for greater things, faithful members who served.
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3: A welcome. We have also brought home some of our what we call alumni, men and women who have came out from this church and are now pastoring around the world and in this country. I'm going to ask all our Portmore alumni to stand and be properly welcome. Come on, put your hand together for them. Very good. Thank you. We have a special set of persons. They are living legend. Some of them have been here at the church. Somebody indicate to me that one precious mother is here, along with some others, Sister Desney, Sister Loy, Sister Carr, and Mother Newton. All those persons with, listen me a while, all those persons, you have been here in the first 10 years of the church. If you can stand, please stand and be acknowledged. All those persons who have been here in the first 10 years of the church. Amen. Somebody just did Dr. Michelle Shaw just now, and Sister Pinnock, we just aged just now. But I'm so good to see. Is Mother Newton here? Can we get some camera on Mother Newton?

0: Mother Newton. And is Sister Carr here? There's an elderly Sister Carr. Can we get a picture of Sister Carr? Close up. Reverend Pinnock, yesterday she was here from 9 o'clock cleaning church. Amen. Put your hand together for that. And there are several others. Somebody told me Mother Newton made the first, is it choir gown or something? Cook porridge and soup to feed the people. And we bless the Lord for these pointers. Come on, let us praise the Lord for them. Amen. We're going to be having our AV team to give us an audiovisual of the Portmore story. AV.
1: Can you go back? Some of you know where we are coming from. Can you go back in time with me and look what God has done for us?
2: The vision is not yet. Run it. Keep going. It's not finished. Yes, keep going. For the vision is not yet until when it is completed. Hallelujah. Now I remember 50 years ago when all seven of us met. We didn't need to talk about God. That was not our plan. We were going to church, but as young people, we always talk about everything else beside God. Hallelujah. But I cannot forget that night when the Lord spoke. Hallelujah. And his word must come to pass. His word must come to pass. And sometimes we don't understand. As young people growing up, we didn't understand what was going on. But God spoke that night. And he said, instead of gossiping, why don't you have a prayer meeting? But I look back today and I said, thank you, Jesus, that I was obedient. We were obedient to your voice. All seven of us met. Hallelujah. The following week, God spoke to me 1 week. Seven of us met the following week.
3: I remember when we were, this is a little story, when we were in that small church on the hill, when persons were coming and the building could no longer hold, I took out the children to a little room between the complex and Faith Temple. Those two rooms were there and they were stored with materials which were not being used. I went, cleaned out the rooms and established it for Children's Church. And that was where I started Children's Church in the very early 80s.
1: I remember you started, I would refer to it as a little movement called the Portmore Youth Crusaders, where sort of formalize it, because it was about winning souls for God. I remember when we drew a map of Portmore and we were divided. That large group was divided in small groups, subdivisions. We were trained first and we were sent out in these communities to do witnessing after we were taught how to witness. We were able to go to that map and just shade in the little areas that we had done witnessing for each time.
4: And like Nehemiah, under the instruction of the Lord, we put our hands to the work and put our shoulders to the wheel to build our church. But the work was not yet complete. We had more space to occupy, to serve our community even better.
5: God said, do you realize the types of miracles that I wrought on the mountain?
4: Evangelism sits at our very core. We were commissioned to evangelize in Portmore. Whether it is in Prior Mountain or Flight Final, the Word of God must go out. God chose each leader, each pastor, each associate pastor to lead this church over the last 50 years to where it is today.

0: Let us give God thanks as we celebrate our 50th Jubilee anniversary.
1: Wow, that's very nostalgic. Amen, somebody. Come on, it's a place to give thanks for the Lord. Let's give the Lord a praise. 50 years. 70 young persons in their 20s came together and started this movement. And look on us today. Look on what God has done. Amen. We're going to be having some greetings in this order from some of the persons who have contributed significantly to this movement. Bishop Cornell Shaw, immediate senior, former senior pastor, to be followed by Bishop Emeritus Dr. W.A. Blair, former administrative bishop, and the longest serving pastor of this church. And also Reverend Evan Blair, whose husband and her had played significant role in this movement. I'm going to be asking Bishop Shaw, Bishop Dr. Blair, and Reverend Evan Blair to come in that order, and let us put our hands together for them. And Sister Shaw is coming with him. Come on, put your hand together, Reverend Shaw.
2: Behold, how good and how pleasant it is for brethren to dwell together in unity. Behold, what manner of love the Father hath bestowed upon us, that we can be called children of God. Behold, 50 years have come, and we are joining in the celebration of what God has done. I believe I just want to join in putting my hands, our hands together, and give God the praise, the glory, and the honor. Permit me to observe the protocol that has already been established, and to just go ahead to say, through many dangers, toils, and snares, the church has already come, and we say, Ebenezer! Ebenezer, Ebenezer, even up to now, the Lord has helped us. I just want to permit me to greet our moderator and immediate pastor, Dr. Plummer. I just want to give God thanks for this glorious church, you know, that has served with me and my wife for the past, for 7 years of our leadership here. Tremendous indeed, and we want to say to God be the glory. But I want to use this opportunity to share that we stand on the shoulders of some great leaders that succeeded us. Yes, the Blairs, but I must speak particularly of Bishop W.A. Blair. One of the things that I can remember in my sojourn is the repurposing of the massive property next door. It's still, yes, next gate. Yeah, the massive property, repurposing the plan that, the next door is still okay, is it? Yeah, right. Yes, the repurposing of that property, the intent was to build this massive dome, you know, for the sanctuary of God's people. And Reverend Blair bought into it. And the people of God would have already been energized and, you know, we're building a mobilizing, and we're building a momentum. And he says, go ahead, Rev, if that's what the Lord is leading you to do, I am with you. And we share that with the church, and the people of God join with the vision. But do you believe, and this is a secret up to now, there was one individual that came with blood in her eyes and fire in her voice. She wanted back her money because this was not what the plan was. And thinking that her opposition was going to be met with similar force, no, the administrator and my associate pastor at the time, Reverend Williams and Jerome Moody, gave her back $1 million. I'm only hoping that she invested it, because if it is used for anything, it's done. And the church of God is going to prevail without that. In fact, the church continues to prevail without that. There's some things that we could do better with not having as baggage as we move forward. And can I share just one other thing? I must use this opportunity to just commend the people of God that stood behind. That year, we collected an unprecedented rally contribution from the people of God. Unprecedented. And the next year, unprecedented. I give God thanks. God is good. I will be sharing in prayer meeting in July. And so all of that which I have to share concerning this powerful theme, built on the rock, 50 years of faith, favor, and future, I will be elaborating further. So I will rest my case until that time. God bless you.

0: Behold how good it is for brethren to dwell together in unity. Good morning, my brothers and sisters. At this time, permit me not to make any special mentions, but to mention everyone as God's chosen people. It's a joy and a pleasure to be with you today, to share in this great movement something that we have long looked forward to, but not realizing that it would have come this quickly. I don't think you understand what I'm saying, but the time has flown so fast that we want to try to catch up with ourselves. Thank God for the Portmore New Testament Church of God, celebrating, beginning today, its 50th anniversary. What a God we serve. When I listened not long ago and heard of the seven persons who started this work, and I knew of some of the agonies that they went through. One man got up one morning to preach in his church, and his subject was, "It's hell to go to heaven." You know, we have to think about all of these things. It's so good to see these wonderful men whom I have not seen for a long time, but still love you. Still love you. If I'm to go back and you give me, I know that time has been given, and I'll be very careful. But you can't expect me to come up here and talk for 3 minutes. To remember coming here that September morning in 1984. Just got back from Bermuda and was asked to take over the evangelism department, only to be told 3 days before, you're going to Portmore to pastor instead. I cannot fight God's leaders. I just work with the work. And I thank my God who gave me the ability, the strength, the wisdom, the knowledge to do what he says to do. When we got here, the Faith Temple building, small as it was incomplete. And we decided to work with God's people. We worked. We work. And one of the songs that came into my heart as I sat there, "Look what the Lord has done." Hadn't it been for God on our side, where would we have been? I thought of the building could not hold a good Sunday school group of people, but we started out working. We came building that little temple by faith. And we took on the family life complex, which was a lot of work. Hello? How many nights we spent pouring concrete and doing God's work. The building had a skills training center, library, which we named the Eric Lewis Library, clinic, pharmacy, home for the Golden Agers, which is now called the Senior Citizens Club, even an indoor sports facility was established, and we give God thanks. We began to grow so fast that we needed a new building. And God helped us to purchase the property on which we are now sitting and standing. This property cost us $100 million. You didn't hear what I said? $100 million. And God allowed us at the time to, by faith, purchase 3,000 chairs. And we are still using them today. To God be the glory. We bought the chairs not knowing where they were going to be placed. But by faith we got them. And give God thanks. Victory Property, which we just spoke about. We can't forget going on top of the mountain. Stretching our hands across. Claiming this property to the glory of God. Hallelujah. I give God thanks. I don't know why you're troubling me and don't want me to talk. This church, and I know some of you may not agree with me, but I'm sorry for your vision if you can't agree with me, is the best church in the world. This church. The people that come to this church and made it what it is have allowed us to be saying what we are saying today. And you may not want to agree with WA, but it is the best church there is. The best church there was. And the best church there'll ever be. From this great church, God gave us the vision of the world. We did not just come to serve Portmore alone, but we were sent to the world. One of the great things that I will mention before I take my seat, one of the things that has happened is one Sunday I came here and I saw people moving around, and some of us, I almost said some of them, but some of us were hungry. And the Lord gave me a thought and a vision. Start a soup kitchen. Amen. Amen. We started that soup kitchen. And you know, if we were not careful, the enemy would have torpedoed it. Because we run out of funds to run it and decide that we would have closed it. And this Sunday that we thought was the last Sunday, service had ended and we're lingering around as we do. And a call came.
1: 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Jamaican approved. The time by Tasty, the original Jamaican patty, is...
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4: For the pastors he has sent along our way, we're going to continue to work with Bishop Plummer. We'll work with you, sir. And anything at all that I can do to help, don't think of me as being weak. Me no want nobody call me weak. I am blessed of the Lord. God is a good God. I pray for you as you pray for me. And you know something? Until now, some of you don't know. I love you. God bless you.

0: From one Blair to the other. This is Queen Mother Blair. Put your hand together for double A. One double A. And thank God for Mother Evon Blair. Put your hand together for her.
1: Reverend Plummer, I thought you would call me the proper name.
0: Put your hands together and welcome Queen Mother Blair.
1: Thank you, sir. Good morning, my brothers and sisters, saints of the Most High God, friends all, how are you? Praise God. I sat there this morning and I said, the church triumphant is alive and well. I always cry to God and say, God, there is so many people going to hell and so few people going to heaven. For I understand, according to the church report, that there are 8-point-something billion people in the world. And then there are only 2-point-something in the church. And I was crying to God one time about the church. And God said, the church is in the church. And I am glad this morning to be a part of the church. Aren't you okay? Aren't you glad about that? Come on, the church triumphant is alive. And, well, 50 years is a milestone, a generation, 50 years. And I came somewhere in between that. Because most of you wouldn't remember, wouldn't know. I think Sister Des would remember. I remember her very well from back in those days when we were up on the hill, the little church up there. Yes, we pastored up there for 6 months. So everyone now clap me. Yes, my late husband. Yes, Sister Des, you remember. And in this church, there are people who are prayer people. Because I remember that day when Sister Madden died in the church. We were up there, up the little hill. And I remember standing up in the corner and saying, God, not in here. Not in here. No police is going to come here and lift her up dead. No, God. I said, God, raise her up. And my husband over there, another one over there, praying. And that time the lady died. And the pastor come off the platform and said, and held her hand and spoke in tongues and jerked her so. And she really just said, hallelujah. God is a good God. You're looking at me surprised. That is the truth. Well, we served this church for upwards of 12 years. Great days. I remember those days very well. The journey, the everything, the miracles, the prayers, the whoa, everything. Those were so good. The ladies' ministries, yes, you remember those days. It was so wonderful. And I thank God for the, I'm choosing this word very carefully, the caliber ministers that have served this church. And I don't want it to look like other people don't have caliber. So understand me. Persons who have served this church have been special, and I thank God for them. I thank God. You know what I cannot forget? Those Pentecost weeks. My God. And I don't remember. Ah, God, oh, we tarried and waited on God, and people were filled with the Holy Ghost, and we prayed, and so many things happen. Brethren, we will not forget the favor of the Lord. Those were wonderful days. and so many more things that I could talk about, but I know time is limited. But I thank God that my late husband and I had the privilege of serving here, and the opportunities we've had, and the blessing we've been. And I know some of you don't remember me, but I'm all right. I'm still alive. And at 83, nearly 84, I am still preaching the word. And your pastor has invited me to come. So one day, if the Lord tarries, and if the Lord says so, I'm going to come and preach the word again. God is a good God. Look at me at 80, nearly 4. And God has blessed my life. I give him glory and praise. Hallelujah. Stay in the church. All of you are on the brink. Stay. Come back in the church. Live for God. And let me tell you this, the last thing, and I'm going to sit down. Some of you are not saved yet, I know. And some of you are fooling a time. On the first of this year, I remember it was a Thursday morning, it was, I was doing my devotion. And I felt a movement in my tummy. And something was coming up. And I heard myself saying, because I never planned it, you are at the last bend to the finishing line. You know what that means? Jesus is coming soon. So all those who are skylarking and all those who are not yet saved, get ready. God bless you in Jesus' name.

Come on, give it up for the Lord. I think the RGD made some errors. Our Sister Blair mother made some errors. She's nowhere near 84 years old. And thank the Lord for her. And she's also one of our living legends. We celebrate her. We have heard from some of our past pastors, and we're grateful for their own contribution. We're going to be having now special greetings from Apostle Dr. Neva Campbell, First Vice President of the Portmore Ministers Fraternal, followed by Bishop Dr. Agilan Ferdinand, National Secretary Treasurer of the New Testament Church of God, to be followed by the Creative Arts Ministry. Let us have them in that order.

To God be the glory. I don't understand how that was a thinky. To God be the glory. Amen. If I could sing it, I'd sing it, but I'd take up too much time this morning. But I want to greet the Honorable Delroy Chuck, who is representing the Prime Minister. Mr. Mark Golding, Leader of Opposition in his absence, being represented by MP Fitz Jackson, and Mr. Robert Miller, MP, Bishop Emeritus Dr. Wellesley A. Blair, Reverend Evan Blair, Reverend Carnell Shaw, Dr. Michelle Shaw, Bishop Reverend Leslie Pinnock, our guest speaker, our sister Lorraine Pinnock, and our moderator today, Dr. Bishop Plummer, or Bishop Dr. Plummer, and his lovely wife. Again, everyone, a pleasant morning to you. The Portmore Ministers Fraternal celebrates with you today. And on behalf of our president, Reverend Courtney Gordon, I bring you greetings and honor. If he was here, I am sure he would ask for a resounding, God has been faithful. Can you say that with me this morning? God has been faithful. Faithful. It's been 50 years. That's 5 decades of preaching, answered prayers. You're not clapping for it. Praise and worshiping, holy laughter, theological differences, disagreements. You can clap for that one because we have a lot of those in church, right? And debates, structural and community shifts. And Portmore being changed because this church said yes to the work of God. Earlier on, I was a little bit disturbed and confused. I did not know if I should stand up because I am an alumni. Yes, sir, I'm an alumni. I remember that little church on the rock. I was a little taught, so you can all start to get my age. That little church on the rock, I'd come to Sunday school. We had graduations at that little church. And then I thought to myself, oh, maybe I should stand up as one of the pastors from this church because I'm now a pastor. But then I kept my bottom quiet and I sat down and I said, you know, let me keep myself. I'm just representing today as the VP of the Portmore Ministers Fraternal. It's 50 years, my brothers and sisters. Most of which some of your leaders spent in fellowship with the Portmore Ministers Fraternal. And I'll name a few of them that I can recall. The late Dr. Ronald Blair, Reverend Dr. Wellesley Blair, and I'm going to pause right there. When he said greetings to the men he hasn't seen, I was almost losing a tear because he hasn't seen me in a long time either. The last time I recall seeing Dr. Wellesley was I was sitting at what the Portmore Ministers Fraternal call a sojourn. It was one of those events held in December, and the sojourn would come from one of the leaders, one of the more senior leaders in the fraternal. And I remember this pastor saying, you know, God saved him and saved his daughters, and all the daughters married ministers, and me said, Jesus, what a man at hell like, as it can't so easy. If me in it, and I remembered Dr. Wellesley juked me in the side and he said, Sister Neva, you cannot say that. I said, sir, but him making it look so easy and it can't be so easy. And I smiled to myself and recognized ministry as it was is hard work. But the Reverend Rohan Williams, Bishop Carnell Shaw, and now your Bishop, Dr. Orville Plummer, are serving, have served, and he is serving now in the Portmore Ministers Fraternal. Put your hands together for them. The fraternal is a group of ministers coming together
to not just support each other, but also to lead charges across Portmore as it relates to our Christian and worship and fellowship in the Portmore community. If these walls could talk today, they would testify of tears and triumphs, of funerals and weddings, backsliders coming home and sinners getting saved, the Portmore Ministers' fraternal monthly meetings, and the believers' conventions that we hosted here. I remembered our late Bishop Dyer, who, with no thought of anything else, said he wanted to host the first Portmore Ministers' fraternal prayer breakfast. And I remembered clearly it was a struggle to do it. And he said, we're going to host it right in that building that we see right across there. The building now we call the W.A. Blair Family Life Complex. I thank God for the work of the Portmore Ministers Fraternal. But we could not have done it without the participation of the Portmore New Testament Church of God. Ladies and gentlemen, my brothers and sisters, on behalf of the Portmore Ministers Fraternal, our president, the Reverend Courtney Gordon, we celebrate with you your anniversary jubilee. Built on the rock, 50 years of sustained faith, unmerited favor, and the future God has planned. We thank God for you. And we declare over you the next 50 years will be even greater. And I, the singer, will leave you with a line of one song I'm sure that will be a testimony to you.

0: Praise the name of the Lord, somebody. We give the Lord all glory and all honor for his faithfulness, for his preservation, for his provision for this church to sustain it for the past 50 years. Just a few days ago at the national office, myself, Jasset Benjamin, and Sashana Comte were talking, and I said to them in a conversation about the history of the church, I said, I need something interesting to say about the Portmore Church. So we took out some pictures, and we were discussing some matters related to the history of this church. And in the process, we recall a conversation about the history of the New Testament Church of God. And we learned that the New Testament Church of God began in its earliest days with 7 persons. And then Joseph told me that the Portmore New Testament Church began with 7 persons. So a light bulb went off in my mind, and I proceeded to share a thought, a logical thought, as I said at the time, which I'm going to share with you. And I said, the New Testament Church of God began with 7 persons and became a great denomination. The Portmore New Testament Church began with 7 persons, and I said, so it will be a great church. So Joseph said, no, it will not be a great church. It is a great church. And so it is really a tremendous privilege and joy to be here today at this special celebration in the capacity of National Secretary Treasurer for our denomination. I acknowledge the protocol established by our moderator, but I just want to especially recognize Bishop Plummer and Lady Plummer for the tremendous work that they are doing, supported by Assistant Pastor Reverend Brown. Let's put our hands together for them. And all of our political representatives, I greet you warmly. My family and I are here, and we are really joyful to be celebrating with you on this significant milestone, 50 years of ministry under the theme, Built on the Rock, 50 years of faith, of favor, and future. It really has been 50 years of faith. This church has stood as a testimony of faith and faithfulness. Of faith because it owes its origin to 7 servants of God who was moved by God to gather in a little house for conversations, and God transformed their initial intentions and guided them to pray, and they began to pray. And I learned that in the process, the church where they were coming from, they were disfellowshipped for gathering here where they were at the time. But later on, they were integrated into the church once more. And I want to declare, look what the Lord has done. Small beginnings can blossom into great, powerful movements. And truly, this is a testament of faith and the strength of faith wrought in the heart of God's people. But it is also a testament of God's faithfulness. Portmore's story is not only the story of this church. It is God's story. It is God's faithfulness. It is God's sustaining strength and power over this church. Let's put our hands to the glory of God, to the praise of his name. As we celebrate the history of this church and its origin built on a foundation of faith, we also want to celebrate 50 years of favor. Look what the Lord has done. The Lord has taken this church from a small building on the hill that was bought from the Anglican movement. And Lord has provided His grace, His strength, and $100 million to purchase this property with 3,000 chairs. And I am tremendously inspired by God's continued favor. Look at the floor. Isn't it nice? Isn't it smooth? You can get in the spirit and fall down and roll over and you won't turn red. Amen. I am inspired by what is going on here. Amen. My brothers and sisters, this church has a great future ahead of it. Its best days are not now, and its best days are not behind. This church, its best days are yet ahead. Amen. Recently, I was watching a rally, and a group from Portmore came up. A group of teenagers. I haven't seen a group of teenagers from Portmore in a while. But while I was watching, they sounded different to me. I called my wife, and I said, Portmore is back. Something is going on over here. And I want to encourage you, church, as you look forward to the days ahead, may this milestone be a reawakening moment for you. May this church, under the guidance of Bishop Plummer, his family, and the associate pastor, and all pastors and leaders of this church, all its founding members and all members who continue to contribute to the success of this church, I pray that your sacrifices will not be in vain. I pray that your vision will be bigger than what you currently see. I pray that your commitment will be bold enough to align with what God is doing. And I pray that your prayers will be as fervent as they were when this movement just began. I charge you, Portmore, to remain faithful to the Lord. Keep the unity of this church and the bond of peace together. Persevere in the midst of change and challenge. I encourage every member, new and old, to embrace the vision and mission that is now being pushed from the heart of God through His servant. I want to encourage you to pass on the faith tradition to this new generation so that they could pass it on to the next, so that Portmore will continue not only for the next 50 years, but for the 50 years thereafter and the 50 years thereafter as long as God tarries. While you celebrate 50 years, do not become satisfied with what God has done. Instead, remain open to what God still desires to do in and through this congregation.
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Mothers, you are your son's first teachers. You shape their values, their attitudes, and their understanding of right and wrong. I urge you,

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I ask a friend and company, you have to watch them, you know.

And for the young ones who go to school, go to school and learn to read and write. It's not just physical badness going on, it's spiritual badness. And if you cannot see with two eyes, then how are you going to open your third eye?

Due to FIFA rules on sponsorships, many of these stadiums in the US cannot use their regular names. The AT&T Stadium in Dallas will be called Dallas Stadium during the World Cup. Hard Rock Stadium in Miami will be the Miami Stadium. And the MetLife Stadium will be called the New York, New Jersey Stadium. 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And Wendy's, every match day, make it a Wendy's Biggie Box. We'll be right back.

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1: We now join the Portmore New Testament Church of God Jubilee Launch Service 50th Anniversary Celebration under the theme Built on the Rock, 50 Years of Faith, Favor, and a Future. And
2: I was privileged as a young child to have seen the growth of this noble church. As a matter of fact, from where I was living, I used to see the bright cross at the top of the hill. And I will always say to myself, Bishop Plummer, there's always room at the cross. You see, I know the importance of seven. I'll tell you my age. I was born the 7th of the 7th, 77. But today we gather with hearts full of gratitude and joy as we celebrate 50 years. And I see Brother Fitz is laughing at me. 50 years of faithfulness. 50 years of faith. 50 years of favor. And 50 years of a future shaped by his divine hand. This Jubilee year is not just a celebration of time, but a testimony of what God has done among his people. Your team, Built on the Rock, comes alive through the words of Jesus in Matthew 7, verses 24 to 25, and I quote, "Therefore, whosoever heareth these saying of mine, and doeth them, I will liken him unto a wise man, which built his house upon a rock. And the rain descended, and the floods came, and the winds blew, and beat up that house, and it fell not, for it was founded upon a rock." The church stands today as a living proof of that scripture. For five decades, storms have come, times of challenges, uncertainty, and change. But the church has not fallen. Why? Because it was built on the rock, Jesus Christ. Not on personalities, not on circumstances, but on an unshakable foundation of God's word. We pause to honor those who came before us, the visionaries, the founders, the pastors, the faithful members who trusted God when there was little to see but much to believe. Their prayers became our covering. Their sacrifices became our blessings. Their faith laid the foundation upon which we now stand. 50 years of faith mean trusting God, even when the path was unclear. 50 years of favor mean experiencing his grace, his provision, and his open doors time and time again. And 50 years of future reminds us that God is not finished yet. The same God who has brought us this far is preparing us for greater things ahead. But as we celebrate, we must also reflect being built on the rock is not just history. It is a daily commitment. It means hearing God's word and living it. It means standing firm when the winds of culture, pressure, and doubt try to shake us. It means remaining rooted in Christ no matter what comes our way. The next 50 years will require the same foundation. If we are to continue growing, impacting lives, and fulfilling God's purpose, we must stay anchored in Him. Our programs may change, our buildings may expand, but our foundation must remain the same. Jesus Christ, the solid rock. It is this church, people who know me will know, that my best gospel male artist is Don McClurkin. And when Bishop Blair was here, a good friend of mine, Kerry Sales, called me and said, guess who is at New Testament Church tonight? And I said, oh, him said, Donny McClurkin. And I was here. This church, and I've gotten the opportunity to meet him personally. This church has gotten the opportunity and has been playing its part in ensuring that we build lives and touch lives in our community. So today, let us celebrate with thanksgiving. Let us honor the past with gratitude. Let us embrace the present with faith. And let us step into the future with confidence, knowing that if we are remain built on the rock, no storm can destroy, and God has established. Congratulations on 50 years of faith, favor, and future. May God continue to bless this church as this church continue to stand strong, shine brightly, and serve faithfully for generations to come. God bless you.

0: My brother, Bishop Plummer, Minister Delroy Chuck, representing the Prime Minister, and there are so many of you to acknowledge. But good to see you, Robert. I think you really belong in the church. I'm going to keep you there. W.A. Blair, you were throwing words at me in your greeting about who you don't see a long time. You were throwing words at me. Confession is good for the soul. Reverend Evan Blair, for all the visiting persons, you see the energy where you hear from that woman there? As such, she stay all the time. You know, her husband was a very genteel kind of person, but she make up for him genteelness. Reverend Brother Apostle Neva Campbell, representing the Minister's Fraternal. All of the pastors, my brother, you had some touching words in your prayer. Ladies and gentlemen, brothers and sisters, all, before I proceed, let me acknowledge that convey Rad apologies for Member of Parliament and Leader of Opposition, Mark Golding, who up to last night had planned to be here, but had to be elsewhere and asked me to deputize for him this morning. MP Dr. Dawes and Mayor Leon Thomas also will be at a place that I ought to be. But let me tell you why I couldn't ask anybody to represent me. Because if I never come today, me is dead meat. You know, when I walked in the door this early this morning, two members were greeting me. Welcome, Sir Jackson. I said, no, man, don't face it with me. How you mean to welcome me in my own home? Right? Then they were so astute. They said, welcome back home. I felt a little relief. And I say that to make a public acknowledgement of my prolonged absence. Brother Plummer, don't bother crucify me. You tried it on one occasion, but me ask for some blessing this morning. No bother extend it. Brother Shaw, so good to see you again. So good. A humble man. You know, I hear in the introduction mention made of the alumni, pastors from this church, and all of them long-serving members of this church. I want to diss me, you know, when I talk about long-serving MP for this church, you know. It's like me don't have no belonging here. Minister Chuck, I want justice. I want justice. But because of where we are on this special occasion, you're all forgiven. And I will not hold it against you henceforth. But it's a pleasure to join you on this very special occasion, 50th anniversary. That's no mean feat. Many organizations have faltered along the way. Instead, you have grown from strength to strength over the period. I can personally relate to that. Because for over three decades as Member of Parliament, I have been associated with this church. And of course, in that journey, I have to make special mention of W.A. Blair, who was not only the pastor when I became associated with this church, but also I've become a friend and a counselor throughout those years and many, many trying occasions. So WA, there was a mix-up in the time of day when we were having the special dedication for you. And I never turn up. My sister, you're the vex because I come just when you're leaving. So if you have me up for not having turned up on time, publicly I am apologizing and seeking your forgiveness. Ladies and gentlemen, speaking from my own experience as Member of Parliament over the years, it is not cliche to say how integral the church has been in the community. Yes, the foremost mission of the church is the saving of souls, but I can tell you from where I am, it goes beyond. Is how entrenched you are in all facets of the lives of people across Portmore. I can bear witness to that myself. Indeed, as Member of Parliament, I have collaborated with the church on a number of community missions. And I tell you, right across the constituency of South St. Catherine that I represent and Portmore, so often, I encounter, interact with persons in the broader community. Our genesis comes back to this church from my presence here. And it might seem, you know, Bishop Plummer, that it's proper that some of us as political leaders are in the church. But speaking for myself, the church has served as that, how should I put it? That helps to keep us in line, put it that way. Because you know you have a responsibility to the church and what the church stands for, it reminds us of our responsibility as leaders. And so the impact and role of the church is far beyond what you may perceive it to be. I want to thank the church, this church and others too, who have provided that guidance, that support, and help to keep on that straight and narrow road. One of the things you did not mention, Bishop Plummer, you mentioned about the school, the feeding programs and so on in and around the community that this church has participated in. One of the substantial, perhaps the most substantial collaborative work between the Portmore New Testament Church and government is the Cedar Grove Academy. And I don't think many people are aware that that institution represents a collaboration between the government and the New Testament Church of Jamaica, which has become, let me be careful here, one of the foremost secondary institutions in Portmore. I say that because when the school opened, it's not in my constituents, but it's in Portmore. When the school opened as a new school, many persons were skeptical to have their children attend that school because this was new. And they wanted to go to the traditional. And because of the leadership, because W.A. Bear was the chairman of the board, and that's a central operating role and influence that the church provided for that institution. In a very short time, I dare to say within 2 to 3 years, Cedar Grove Academy became the secondary school of choice for most of the parents in Portmore. I know, because many of them come to me to say, you have any little contacts MP can get my child to transfer from other schools. And I single this out and highlight it because it signifies that lasting institutional building that will serve for many, many decades. When we are gone, I'll be here as MP for a long time though, Robert, you know that, right? But even after then, the school will be here. Ladies and gentlemen, oh, by the way, maths was my favorite subject, you know, brother. And I said, me, Mark Golden, Leon Thomas, Alfred Dawes, add up those, is about what, half an hour I have? No, I won't go that long. This event, ladies and gentlemen, for me, it is not just an occasion of celebration of the accomplishments that many have referred to so far this morning, but also it's a marker for the next 50 years to come, for which we who are here now, thanks to those seven persons who had the vision, the courage, the stick-to-itiveness, and to do what they did to cause us to have this occasion, we are now standing on their shoulders. We are the beneficiaries of the sacrifices and efforts that they have made. It is therefore incumbent on us to achieve much more in greater folds than the previous 50 years that we highlight here. But the accomplishments over the past 50 years underscore the fact that we can accomplish a lot. Sometimes we doubt ourselves and we ignore our own achievements and accomplishments, and oftentimes only remember the failures, which is unfortunate. We must always remember and be mindful of what we have accomplished and let that be a catalyst to do more and to do it better. I mentioned before the role of, you know, I've had the longest stint with W.A. Bear during my tenure. Your role in this country is significant. And today, and as we go forward, in the midst of injustice, in the midst of inequity, in the midst of poverty, and all the many things that are challenging our society, you have a role to play. You have been playing that role to some extent. But as I said a moment ago, the demand is even greater now. And especially as it relates to inequity and injustice, you have a moral obligation. And I remember very clearly the world-renowned Bishop Desmond Tutu of South Africa. And his words, if we remain silent, if we remain quiet amidst injustice and inequity and corruption, we become complicit by our silence.
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2: Return them about 8 times as a Member of Parliament. It is quite clear that he has got justice and he doesn't need any from me. To be frank, Fitz and I have been friends for the close to over 30 years. We were closer together in Parliament. And if Fitz was not representing this constituency, the Jamaica Labour Party would have taken it over long ago. So, Fitz, we hope that you will retire soon. But as one who has served my constituency of Northeast St. Andrew, once you serve the people, they will return you to power. And I think Fitz has been doing that and will continue, hopefully, a few more terms. I will wish him farewell in Parliament. The Prime Minister didn't give me a message to bring to you. He just asked me to speak, you know, say something, greetings to the church. May I say, pastors, church members, I grew up in the church. My character was formed in the Baptist church way up in the hills of Clarendon. There was no Sunday from when I was 3 years old that my mother didn't send me to Sunday school. And I had to sit through church until 11, 12. I would remember in those early days, I slept most of the times having gone to Sunday school. And then I went to Kingston College and I became an Anglican and I served at Kingston Parish Church for many years as an altar boy. And I can tell you, my character was formed from the Christian discipline. May I just say, since then, I have tried to work with the church very closely. When I decided to become a politician, I decided I'd work very closely with the church. And in 1996, before the election in 1997, I started to meet the minister's fraternal in Barbican and Grandspan. Because every week there was a killing. There was just war. It was Grandspan, a war zone. And I started to work with the minister's fraternal quietly. We didn't broadcast it. Nearly every week, we went to different church, had prayers, and also I indicated to them what I wanted to achieve in Grandspan if I became the Member of Parliament. I became the Member of Parliament in December 97. Still a war zone. But I decided that we were going to make it a peaceful community. I said to the police, Grandspan will be the most peaceful community eventually in Jamaica. And by 1999, we had peace marches throughout every... And by the way, I went on my own. I didn't have any CPO. I drove my vehicles at various times of the night through Grandspan, wondering why this community is so quiet. By 6 o'clock every evening, it was a ghost town because there was just a war zone. But by 1999, we started to achieve peace. And I can tell you, where we used to have 30, 40 murders per year, I can tell you, if you have one per year, it's a lot. For the last 10 or more years, we have achieved less than 2 murders per year. And I can tell you that working with the church, I insisted that every single citizen should be able to walk to every corner of Grandspan without fear or favor. And I am happy to say people move around the community now freely, peacefully, harmoniously. And I make this point, Pastor, because I think the church has done a fantastic job across many communities. But I say it can do more. And it needs to do more. If the church pull together and work with other stakeholders, the police, the politicians, the business people, so much more can be achieved. 50 years, I congratulate you on the great work that you have done. Commendation is meant for everything that you have achieved. But the next 50 years, I'm going to urge you and your ministers fraternal to pull together to see how much more peace and harmony we can bring, not only to Portmore, to all of Jamaica. In truth, if you pull and use some of the services and work with the government, with the police, with the business people, we can reduce crime, we can bring about a peace and a prosperity across our island that we truly need. I know this church has been participating in mediation, and I congratulate you, and I want you to even do more. And very shortly, a mediation act will be passed in Parliament to give greater legislative effect to mediation, and I'm hoping I can work with you to see how much more the church can do with mediation. Our people just don't seem to be able to get along appropriately. They fight over the simplest disagreement. One just have to cut your eye, and they want to fight. We must find appropriate ways that we can live together. And with respect, some of the greatest abuse occur in the homes. Far too many domestic abuses, beating of children, beating of one another, pastors, church members, it must stop. Our families must find appropriate ways to deal with disagreement. You're always going to disagree. It's a part of life. You can't live together and don't have disagreements. But the question is, how do you solve it? I mean, my 48 years of marriage taught me it's best to just keep quiet. You know, the story is told, why did God make man first and not woman? And the answer is always, if he made woman first, he didn't want too much advice as to how to make man. But your wife is always advising you how to dress, how to eat. And she means well. She means well. I take it and I thank her. I mean, I can't leave the house without her not seeing something that could be improved, because she means well. And that is how, gentlemen of the church, that's what your wife, she means well for you. So just don't take it as a disagreement. Take it as your wife approving of you. But across far too many communities, we are having killings, violence, threats. You know, friends are on the domino table. Because you never play the right card, they start to fight. And church members, pastors, I'm going to urge all of you to start thinking about how you can engage in some of the social services of the Ministry of Justice, in particular mediation, restorative justice, victim services, child diversion, to see how best we can learn to live together. If we can live together, murder could go way below 100 instead of over 500. And I'm going to urge you to participate for the rest of the year in as many social services. Mediation is one, which I will be promoting. And urge you, if we could get, we're averaging now about 40 murders per month, which is too many. But we are coming down from over 100 per month. We want to get it for the next 6 months. I beg of you to assist. Closer to 30, maybe below 30 per month, eventually below 20. And if we all pull together across Jamaica, we can do it. So I thank you, church and your pastors. Let us pull together, not only for the next 50 years, but starting now to make Jamaica the place to live, work, and eventually die in peace. Thank you.
3: Come on, can we just give it up for our political leaders? I think we take a lot of, I think, in this country for granted. Jamaica remains one of those places where there is no difference in terms of collaboration between political, state, and faith. And we want to continue that based on our motto and our songs and all those things. Come on, give another hand for our political representative. One of the things we continue to do at this church is to expand our ministry. Dr. Blair indicated that it took $100 million to purchase the property here. We are in the final, almost the final couple weeks of our building project. And we are more than half of $100 million in the repairs. I'm going to be asking the ushers to come get ready for our offering, including our building fund offering. And we're going to be asking the AV team to show us a kind of a video on our building project that will be serving the Portmore community. And to the chagrin maybe of MP Fitz, but to the delight of Delroy Chuck, this church will become the parish church of Portmore when Portmore become a parish. And so we are building facilities to get to do more for the communities. The praise team will be singing, but let us have the video, a little snapshot of our building project that just a couple of days delay, we would have been worshiping in that building today, just adjoining here. Where we are is about a third of our building space. When this building is finished, it will hold up to 3,500 persons, not just for church, but for community, for graduations, for concerts, for conferences, everything to the honor and the glory of the Lord. So when you give today, you're giving into a vision that started with a laying of hand and a stretching of hand. Amen, somebody. Resulting in victory, and we're building up on that legacy. AV, could we have that? And then the ushers will wait on the offering. The praise team will sing. Reverend Brown will pray for the offering after it's collected. We have point of sales machine. I know the political leaders don't carry cash nowadays. So right in that area, we have point of sales machine. And I'm waiting on Minister Chuck and Fitz Jackson to lend me the hair. I'm saying we have point of sale machine because I know you don't work with cash nowadays. The story was told of Colonel Charles campaigning in North Clarendon. And a young man come and say, Mr. Charles, beg you want $5,000. And another one say, beg you $1,000. And he behave, you know, hear none of them. And he say to the one after the 5,000, he said, come over the $1,000 ears. So let us have our video and let us give generously. We're still in the giving on the building. And we're still moving to the completion in a couple of weeks. So let me just say, we will be also inviting you back very shortly in September for the grand opening and dedication of this lovely facilities that the Lord has blessed us with. AV.
4: Every great move of God begins with a vision, a calling placed on the hearts of his people. What once stood as an ordinary factory was never meant to remain ordinary, because when God speaks, he sees beyond what is and reveals what can be. God positioned us here in a specific region at a specific time, not just to occupy space, but to transform it. Brick by brick, faith by faith, this vision began to rise. This is more than a building. 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This is where potential meets purpose, and purpose meets destiny. We envision a multi-purpose facility where church meets community, a space alive with worship seminars, conferences, music and dance festivals, graduations, and transformational gatherings. 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Equipped with excellence, modern amenities, state-of-the-art audio and visual systems, and live recording capabilities, this space will empower a generation to create and minister and to produce with excellence. Strategically located 20 minutes outside of Kingston, it is accessible, connected, and positioned for impact. From where we started to where we are and where God is taking us, we are building more than a structure. We are building kingdom. 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

pray that as we sing this song, that it will be a reminder to you, not just individually of how God is faithful, but collectively as a church.

Allow me to acknowledge the protocols that have already been observed and extend my good wishes to everyone for a wonderful morning. Good morning. Over the next 18 months, every event, every service, every worship experience, and every community initiative will be done in celebration of our 50th anniversary, and most importantly, in honor and thanksgiving for God, for his faithfulness to the Portmore New Testament Church of God for the past 50 years. This Jubilee season is not simply about looking back. It is about celebrating where God has brought us, recognizing that he has positioned us today, and embracing the future he has prepared for us. Under the theme, 50 years of faith, favor, and future, we will embark on a journey of remembrance, celebration, service, legacy, and vision. Throughout the Jubilee, you can look forward to a diverse calendar of events designed to engage every generation. There will be special worship services, celebratory worship experiences, and fellowship gatherings that will allow us to celebrate God's goodness together. We will honor our history through heritage events and storytelling initiatives, building a lasting legacy for the next 50 years. We will also use the opportunity to recognize those who have contributed significantly to the life and growth of this ministry over the past decades. Our celebration will also be extended beyond these walls. Community outreach programs, missions initiatives, health and wellness activities, educational and empowerment events, and acts of service will reflect our commitment to being the hands and feet of Christ in the communities that we serve. An important point of conjecture in our celebrations will be the launch of our legacy projects. These include the initiation of the Portmore Museum, which is the conversion of our first church, the building at the foot of the hill, into a museum for the preservation and exhibition of Jamaican, and more importantly, Portmore heritage. The 50 for 50 project, which will see 50 scholarships being awarded to 50 tertiary students through fundraising activities. Development of the Prayer Mountain Trail as a spiritual trail for prayer, rest, reflection, sojourn. And it will also include easier and safer access to the cross. And those of us here will understand when I say safer access. And the Restore and Renew project, which will see the completion of a multi-purpose worship center capable of hosting conferences, seminars, workshops, and for those of us still waiting, weddings. Along the way, we will celebrate achievements, share testimonies, and God's faithfulness. Preserve our rich history and cast a fresh vision for the generations that will follow us. This Jubilee is not merely a commemoration of 50 years gone by. It is a declaration that the God who has been faithful in our past remains faithful for our future. Now I want to highlight two of our signature events that are on the horizon. On Sunday, July 19, we will celebrate a special worship experience with renowned gospel minister Kevin Downswell. Dubbed the Kevin Downswell Worship Experience, the event will celebrate two monumental activities in one: Kevin's pre-album launch and our 50th anniversary. On Saturday, July 25, we will join with KG Media for the premiere of Speak, The Aftermath, a faith-based film
that explore themes of healing, resilience, and trauma recovery. Both events will be held right here on the Victory Faith Temple campus, and booths are on the outside, from which you can secure your tickets and additional information. We also have souvenir items available for sale on the outside. And I implore you today, before you leave, own your piece of the celebration. So we invite every member, every family, every friend, and every well-wisher to join us. Mark your calendars. The programs that you have been given today, they are keepsakes because they have all the dates for all the celebrations. Attend the events, invite your family and friends, share in the celebration. Together, let us give God thanks for 50 years of faithfulness and look ahead with confidence to all he has in store. The Jubilee has begun, the celebration is underway, and the best is yet to come. I invite you now to turn your attention to the screens, and our media ministry will be showing us some information. Thank you very much, ladies and gentlemen.

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0: support more people talented in a movie. And so we're inviting you to join us and speak, and also in the Kevin Downswell worship experience. Next Tuesday is something else big too. What is happening next Tuesday? Something is mixed, something is missing. You can't just say rally. Tuesday coming. No, not rally to rally. You have to put something before the rally. Yes, it's gonna be what? Jubilee rally. And so we expect to see you come and come with money. Come and come with what?
1: Money.
0: Amen. We're so good to, God has been so good to us. We have come to that point where we'll be having a word. We need a word from the Lord. We need to hear from the Lord. If we don't hear from him, then what will we do? We'll be having Janae Walker, Sister Janae Walker, will be coming to introduce our day's guest speaker, a son of the soil. That will be followed by our mass choir. And then the next voice you'll hear is one of our alumni, Bishop, I almost said doctor, but yes, it's coming. Bishop Dr. Leslie Pinnock. And so let us have Janae, and then the choir, and then we'll have the ministry of Bishop Leslie Pinnock.
2: Good afternoon. It's still morning. Bishop Leslie Pinnock is a devoted servant of God whose ministry blends spiritual depth with visionary leadership. He is the senior pastor of Escarpment Road New Testament Church of God and the district overseer of the Escarpment Road District of Churches, where his shepherd's heart and strong leadership continue to impact lives and grow the kingdom. He sits on the National Executive Council of the New Testament Church of God in Jamaica and serves as the National Evangelism and Missions Coordinator, championing the church's call to reach the lost. He is an anointed preacher and seminar speaker known for his clarity, conviction, and compassionate insight. He is lovingly supported in ministry by his wife, Lorraine, and together they are the proud parents of two sons, Samuel and Joel. Bishop Pinnock leads with vision, leads with wisdom, serves with humility, and ministers with power, all to the glory of God.

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Thank you, worship team. Would you be seated in the presence of the Lord? Permit me to use the protocols that would have been established by our day's moderator. I want to take this opportunity to greet all of God's wonderful people. Well, it's good to be home, and I am thankful to God for his manifold blessings upon all of us and upon this church. I want to please permit me to acknowledge, of course, the presence of my host pastor, Bishop Dr. Orville Plummer, and Lady Plummer. Would you put your hands together for them? And of course, their sons. It's so good to see all of you and to be blessed by you. I want to, of course, take this opportunity to greet Bishop Dr. W.A. Blair. We would normally say Willonza A. Beeb Blair. Greetings, Doc. It is good to see you. Let me greet Queen Mother Blair. Greetings to you. Very well. And to all the other ministerial colleagues here, of course, our National Secretary Treasurer, greetings to you. I want to thank the Lord for this tremendous day. I acknowledge the fact that God has been faithful. And I pray that that which he has laid on my heart today for you will be his word to your hearts and your spirit. As I stand here today, I stand here humbled. Why I do that is because just about 30 years ago, I walked into that building across the street and really and truly wasn't sure what was going to happen. I remember the Saturday evening asking my sister for a church to go to. My sister then came to this church. She now lives in the States. I told her I wanted a nice church to go to. And she said, no man, go down a Bayside. Bishop Blair can't preach. That's what she said to me, Bishop. And I remember walking into that place Sunday morning. It was the 13th of February, 1997. I remember the sermon, the title of it, Who a Real Man Should Be. That's the sermon you preached, Bishop. I remember getting up and walking to the altar, saying, Lord, how am I going to stop all of what I'm doing to serve you? And I remembered hearing the voice of the Lord saying, don't worry, just come. Walked up to an old-fashioned altar, knelt my knees, and I sang, all to Jesus I surrender. All to him I freely give. That was the song they sang, Pastor, after you finished preaching the word. And I surrendered my heart to the Lord. And all I wanted to do was to find a nice little Christian girl to get married to, live a nice little Christian life, and just go to heaven. Little did I know, Bishop Plummer, that the Lord had other plans for me. And for that today, I am eternally grateful. I'm humbled. The fact that I'm standing here to speak at this opening Jubilee celebration, I do not take it for granted or think that I had to be the one. But I believe in the annals of time, God would have had this orchestrated. And so I'm humbled. I stand here today humbled. It is within these walls that God would have blessed me and given to me the girl that I was looking for. A champion girl.
A Portmore girl. A one-of-a-kind girl. Loreen Pinnock. Loreen, would you just stand up so everybody could see you? I love her dearly. Bishop, I remember the day, the first time I approached her, she was sitting over there, so right on the side of complex. I was sitting there. No, she was sitting there, and I came in. And she come in with her bag, Bishop. And I said to her, you know, every time I see you're always at church working. She says, yes, because that's what I do. So I said, what do you do for fun? She said, church. So I said, no, seriously, what do you do for fun? She says, church. I said, you don't do anything else but church? She said, no, church. And I was amazed because I watched her and it is all she did, church. And I just want to declare that to this day, she's still doing. And so God has blessed us with two sons, Samuel, over there. You may not recognize him. He has on more beard than I have. And then there is Joel, who is somewhere around the place, who never sits in church. He feels he has to be the sergeant at arms. But I'm so grateful to God for them. So grateful to God for my in-laws, Mr. and Mrs. McFarlane. Brother Mac was once a deacon in this church. Yeah, and Sister Mac, a prayer mother, they are now elderly. But we give God thanks for all of them. And so greetings to everybody. I could sit up here all day and just use greetings. But Sansa is going to come to me afterwards and say, boss, how much time did you give a preach? And so I'm going to share God's word. It's good to see Ricardo. Reverend Dr. Ricardo Henry. I just want to say, Doc, that he was not in the photographs of pastors. He's one of the first. He was the youth pastor of this congregation. Yeah, under Bishop Dr. W.A. Blair. Yes, man. Manners and respect in my youth. Every time. God bless you richly. Permit me to share God's word with you. I want to share with you from a very well-known and familiar portion of the text. The truth is, I struggled with just what to share. I, of course, opened God's word, and I believe God is leading. Listen to the word of the Lord from the book of Matthew chapter 7 and verse 24 to 27. And it reads, therefore, everyone who hears these words of mine and puts them into practice is like a wise man who built his house on the rock. The rain came down, the streams rose up, and the winds blow and beat against that house. Yet it did not fall. Hallelujah. Jesus. Because it had its foundations on the rock. But everyone who hears these words of mine and does not put them into practice is like a foolish man who builds his house on sand. The rain came down, the streams rose up, and the winds blew and blast against that house, and it fell with a great crash. When Jesus had finished saying these things, the crowd were amazed at his teaching, because he taught as one who had authority and not as their teachers of the law. Gracious God, the only business I have standing before your people today is because you've called and sent me.
And therefore I stand, O God Almighty, in your strength and in your grace. I am asking you to speak, Lord, to the hearts of your people. And let your name be glorified in this space. In Jesus' name we pray. When we say good for soon, you know, good for soon. Mother Newton, it is so good to see you. Oh, God. What a God. What a God. God bless you, Bishop Shaw and Lady Shaw. It's good to see you. Built on the rock, 50 years of faith, favor, and future. As we look at this portion of scripture this afternoon, I'm conscious of the fact that storms reveal the foundations. I'm conscious, Sister Blair, that storms reveal the foundations. In 1988, violent weather tested the familiar parts of the world. In the neighboring United States, multiple tornadoes disrupted countless lives. Right here in Jamaica, on September 12, 1988, Hurricane Gilbert bore down on devastating forces. Storms like those do more than just simply damage buildings. They reveal whether what was built had a true foundation. This disaster revealed important truths about builders and foundations. Some builders were exposed as careless and unscrupulous after Hurricane Gilbert. Because some structures were not built according to the proper standard or to the code of the building criteria, many homes and buildings could not withstand the storm. Jesus made a parallel between storms and buildings at the end of the Sermon on the Mount, which spans from Matthew chapter 5 all the way to chapter 7 of the text, as he sought to encourage people to act upon is saying, contrasting the difference between those who were doers of the word and those who were just hearers of the word. Jesus used the same imagery of storms and buildings at the conclusion of the sermon in Matthew chapter 7 verse 24 to 27. He teaches that the wise builder is not merely the person who hears his word, but the person who hears and obey. For a church celebrating 50 years, the message is clear. Endurance is not accidental. Endurance is not accidental. It is the evidence of a life and a ministry that is built on the foundation of Christ. It is important that we understand that it is that which is built on Christ that is going to last. And so even as we celebrate today, we're celebrating because what was built was not simply just frivolously built. It was built on a foundation that is sturdy, a foundation that can withstand the storms of life. So when we celebrate today, we're celebrating not just the fact that we've come this far, but that we've done so by faith. And not just any old faith, but faith that is leaning on the Lord.
God, I want to raise up a couple of things from the text, as I believe I have a limited time. If you look at the settings in the text, Jesus is calling for obedient faith. Matthew 7 concludes the Sermon on the Mount, where Jesus calls his followers beyond surface religion into a life of genuine righteousness, of genuine discernment, and genuine obedience. To get a good picture of what Jesus is talking about, you have to read the entire Sermon on the Mount, because he's coming from somewhere to say something. When you read the text, is critical when you read it. Jesus, if you read Matthew chapter 6, Jesus continues the Sermon on the Mount from chapter 5, delving deeper into the heart of spiritual practice. It cautions against performative religiousness and instead emphasizes sincere worship, a kind of worship that is under the gazing eyes of God. It is the kind of worship that trusts in God's provision and prioritizes the kingdom principles of God. It is that kind of worship and faith that he's bringing out. There's an historical context that's in there that's important. You see, in first century Judean society, they pride themselves on public honor, acts of charity were commonly announced with a shofar like trumpet at festivals, so the needy would gather, but also the donors, Dr. Plummer, would gather. And when they gather, it wouldn't be about those who are in need, but those who gave. And so people were showing up and showing off. Synagogues had prominent giving chest, and streets entering Jerusalem saw beggars lining the path during the pilgrimage season. Acts 3:1-3 tells us Jesus reverses the spotlight. True righteousness happens under the Father's gaze alone. Look at the text. He says, whenever you give to the needy, in verse 2 of chapter 6, he says, your right hand must know what your left hand do. He says, when you give to the needy, it's not supposed to be something that is broadcast. Deuteronomy 15:11 commands generosity because poverty will always exist. Proverbs 19:17 says, whoever is kind to the poor, lend to the Lord. God counts secret giving as a personal loan he repays. The church has a legacy of giving to the poor. This church has a legacy of giving to the poor. I remember days, Bishop Blair, when I'm upstairs as youth pastor and watch trucks lining up to go around the back to collect stuff so they can take back to their members in different places across Jamaica. This church has a legacy, Dr. Plummer, of giving to the poor.

God Almighty. Minister, all right, hear me, church. This congregation has a legacy of giving to the poor, because we understand our responsibility as a church. As we celebrate that legacy, we must celebrate the fact that God has raised us up to even do more in this time and season. He doesn't stop there. He speaks of fasting. He raised up fasting. The practice in first century Judea. Pharisees fasted Mondays and Thursdays. Their pale faces advertised discipline, according to Luke chapter 18 and verse 12. You remember the parable about the Pharisee, oh God Almighty, and the poor man and the tax collector. The Pharisee beat his chest and said, well, I fast twice a week and I give one tenth of my earnings. But this poor man, Lord God looked upon him and said, I'm a sinner, Lord God Almighty. And God responded. Jesus instructs the use of oil, normal grooming, in Psalm 23 and verse 5. He anointed my head with oil, so that only God knows genuine hunger for Christ beats ritual. Stay with me. I said genuine hunger for Christ beats what? Yeah. Genuine hunger for Christ beats ritual. That's what we were taught. That genuine hunger for Christ beats ritual. That's what we were taught. That's why when October comes, we would lock church down and journey down to Money Teachers College. I heard Dr. Ferdinand talking about nice floor, so that when you fall, you don't get messed up with red floor. And I was asking the person beside me, I wonder what Dr. Ferdinand knows about red floors. He should come to us so we can tell him about red oak floor. When we went to retreat, we needed more of God. And 1 o'clock was not late enough. 2 o'clock was not late enough. 3 a.m. was not late enough. Lord God Almighty, because somebody wanted more than just a ritual. We didn't want a Sunday morning.

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2: My God, but though the outside is battered, inside is safe and dry. And there's a promise that she's going to carry her cargo to the port in the sky. So the writer said, let the church be the church. Let the people rejoice, for we've settled the question and we've what? Made our choice. Let the anthems ring out, songs of victory swell, for the church, 50 years and counting, is alive. Hear the other verse. King Jesus is the captain of this glorious ship. The whole

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1: 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Myself and Robin Williams, we used to sing some song. Stormy waters round me, thunders roll. 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

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We still have stalwarts now, but we had some men and women. Lord God Almighty. You see, when Bishop Blair don't preach, you have one set of women in our church here. You did have one set of them. When them go around him and them put them hand on him, Lord God and the Holy Ghost start move. You still have one brother named Brother Ogilvy. When Brother Ogilvy get up and start move, Lord God, church done. You used to have some people, Lord God, who come fasting, come run fasting. Lord Mother Sims.

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And somebody man them hold me and slap me up and say, boy, you just come. Sit down. But one, late Winston Williamson took me aside, threw his arms around me, and said, young man, I love your passion. And I believe one day you're going to sit on the council board. But there's a process. So just be patient. Lord God Almighty. In the same conference, Bishop Blair said something. I'm young and full of fire. And I got up and I said something. I'm this bishop. Nobody now remember. But I spoke strongly to the bishop. And I never forget it. Bishop Blair stand up at the platform. And when you think he would have reprimanded me, he said to me, young man, I love your passion. He said, I believe you're going to go far. And in this church, everybody can ask questions. But it's one thing I require, is that it must be done respectfully. He never cursed me. He never beat me. He said, one thing I require of you. And after the conference, he came down and he put his arms around me. And he says, I love your son. Nobody told me that to sit in some positions, I have to go through some tribulations first. Nobody told me that to become prayer warrior, Lord God Almighty, you have to face the storms of life first. Nobody told me. Lord, so one day, even before I became pastor, me just start go to Kingston Extension Bethel Bible College. And one Imogene Ogilvy walk up to me over the complex, hold on to me hand, and she say, young man, she say, young preacher, and she say, young preacher, hear me and hear me well. He says, God is going to test you before he uses you. Lord God Almighty. But she said, if God calls you, God is going to keep you. I wonder if we have no old people like them there in the church 50 years on, who see some passionate young men and young women who don't understand how to control themselves yet. Lord God, and overzealous, but they just come alongside them, Sister Plummer, wrap their arms around them and remind them that God loves you, that God is going to use you, but you've got to go through the fire. But don't worry, I'm right here with you, because according to the text, the fire don't just come. The text says that the floods, the rain fell,

in Jesus. One more, I'm done. One more and I'm done. You see, Christ is the rock. It's not Bishop Plummer. Christ is the rock. It wasn't Ronald Blair. It wasn't W.A. Blair. It was not Cornell Shaw. It wasn't Quarry. It wasn't Lewis. Oh, God. The only reason why we've survived for 50 years is because Jesus Christ has been the rock on which we stand. I remember I'd hear Bishop W.A. Blair say, well, if I miss you of you, when me leave, come with me. That's what I'm used to say. Say, if I miss you of you, come with me. He said, when me leave, if I miss you, the backslide then. Hear this as I close. Jesus Christ and his word is the rock. You see, the man who builds his house on the rock represents those who hear the words of Jesus and built their lives on them. The rock is stable. The rock is unchanging. The rock is strong enough to support a life. The rock is strong enough to support a family. The rock is strong enough to support a ministry. The rock is strong enough to support failure. The rock is strong enough to support the future. The rock is strong enough, Lord God, to support disbelief. The rock is strong enough to support the biggest, strongest category storm that will come your way. The rock, oh God Almighty, is firm. To build on the rock is to trust Christ, receive his gospel, and obey his word. Jesus is not one option among many. He is the way, the truth, and the life. John 14:6. And his word is the foundation that endures when storm comes. I wonder if we have any rock builders inside here. I believe Bishop W.A. was a rock builder. I believe that Bishop Ronald was a rock builder. I believe that Bishop Shaw was a rock builder. And I have no doubt that Bishop Plummer is a rock builder. Lord God, because we understand, they understand that salvation is not by human strength or achievement, but by the grace and power of Almighty God. So we don't preach men down here. We preach Jesus and him. Oh God, born, him crucified, him buried, him raised from the dead, him ascended to heaven, and him coming back again. We preach Jesus. For there's no other name. Rock builders obey the word faithfully. They do not merely admire the teachings of Jesus. They allow his word to sharpen and to shape their decisions, their character, our worship, and our witness. Lord God Almighty, in our days, young people, we couldn't go some places. Bishop, may I talk about you? We couldn't go some places. As youth choir, only some places the youth choir could have got sing. Couldn't go nowhere. Cho-cho. Bishop say, and everywhere on figure. Bishop say, I'm under the salt of the world. I'm under the light of the world. And I'm everywhere my love with figure. See them there, them can't tell you. Susie, them can't tell you. Ah, Jesus, Bishop Blair, we love you. We love you. We love you, sir. And not everywhere Christian must go. And not everywhere Jubilee people must go. And not everything Jubilee people must be involved in. It's not every word must come out of your mouth. Lord God Almighty. We're talking about Jubilee. We're here because of
rock on which we built upon. Rock builders give God their best. Rock builders give God their best. Ah, rock builders give God their best. They sacrifice. Lord, I remember, Lord Jesus, if I don't know no church, that sacrifices this church. I remembered sitting over there, Dr. Ferdinand. And we sit over there and we outgrew the church. So I heard Bishop there talk about all the things that he did. But it's one thing him don't talk about. I go and talk about it. And we sit over there. And when the sun gets hot, you know, Dr. Plummer, we underwant our parling outside, you know. And we start baking at the sun, you know. And then put fan, they put the fans at the door blowing outside. But pity them, no, no, say, I blow the hot air, them are circulate the hot air. Because we're baking under the tarpaulin. I remembered, before we went up on the mountain to stretch our hands over here, so Bishop stood up on the platform. The platform was like, he said, stretch your hand to the east. Jesus have mercy. And we stretch our hands to the east. And somehow we record, I never did even know what we might talk about. But we stretch our hands to the east. Lord God Almighty. We don't know because he didn't tell us what God had revealed to him. He just simply says, stretch your hands to the east. Hear me, church. Sometimes Bishop Plummer will come and he will say to you, stretch your hands. Don't ask no question. When the man of God gives you an instruction, do what God says. Lord, we stretch our hands. It was a little bit later we went up to Prayer Mountain. He says, stretch your hands again across the east. I remember when we came over here, it was nothing but rubble. Wire was hanging down everywhere. And so

for the first property, mortgage their house again, because we believed that God was in control. I don't know what God is saying in this season, but whatever God is saying in this season, trust in the Lord.

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Jesus, Jesus. Rock builders, rock builders don't just sacrifice, but rock builders serve. Lord God Almighty, this was a service church. We knew how to serve.

important land to start 3 weeks of crusade, and all of us are working. And him said the bus leaving at 4 o'clock. We get home after we leave church 1:30 minutes or two, beard and change and turn around, get back to church, drive to Port Antonio to ministry, come back in 2 in the morning, go to bed, Sister Blair, wake up back, go to work. And we're doing this every night for the week, and we're not complaining.

0: today is a heart of people with heart who will say, yes, Lord, I'll do what you want me to do. I'll go where you want me to go. Lord, I'll say what you want me to say. Some night we're coming in and the bus brought down, Lord God Almighty, and we have to come out in our choir uniform and we have to push the bus up the hill, Dr. Plummer. But don't play. The following night we are back on the bus, we are back into the country, and we're ministering. And when souls got saved, we rejoice. Lord God Almighty, hear me, Church of God. You've got to serve. There were too many people who want to be rock builders but don't want to serve. I had a conversation with somebody who was talking to me about salary in church. I said, no problem if you want to get salary in church. But I declare, and I speak this openly, that it should not be your ultimate goal. Unless it is what you do full time. So if you have a job and you come play the drum, my youth. If you have a job and you come usher, if you have a job on your upon AV team, why, Pastor, you sound like that? Because it is your reasonable service. Hallelujah. If you lump sum all of the people under the sound of my voice in this sanctuary and those who are online, and you battle up all of that and match it against the blood of Jesus Christ, it can't compense. As a matter of fact, there is not even a comparison. So serve, man. Serve. Serve. It will keep you out of trouble. Serve. You will find joy in it. Serve. You will find partners in it. Serve. Lord God Almighty. God, we bless you. Serve. Lord God Almighty. Do what the Lord tells you to do. And do it with all of your heart. But it's semi done, don't. Conclusion. A future that still stands. You see, there's a place and an artifact called the Leaning Tower of Pisa. The Leaning Tower of Pisa was built in years ago, decades ago. It was built on marshy land. Sand. As they started to build and they got to the third level, they realized that the building started to tilt. And so they decided that they were going to correct the building. To this day, the reason why it is called the Leaning Tower is because they've never been able to straighten it. Because the foundation on which it was built was marshy. The Leaning Tower reminds us that even impressive structures can become unstable when the foundation is weak. Its beauty did not prevent it from leaning. and its height did not correct its foundation. The lesson is simple. What is not rightly founded will eventually show the strain.
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2: Alright, I'll check one. Hey, I want to say a whopping good afternoon to each and everyone. Got it locked in, Sun City 104.9, you're ready with a difference. Hey, Sunjog Fry in the building. You know the rules. Hey, between the hours of 10 to 2. Hey, this and every Sunday you can catch me inside to the Supreme Sunday. Hey, you know, it's a little different this week. Yeah, my peeps, I've been like, you know, they talked it up a little airtime play. Yeah, boy, you know, you have to do things a godly way. Big shout-outs to the Portmore New Testament Church. Yes, I'm telling you, celebrating 50th anniversary there. Well done, well done. Shout out to each and everyone that hold out the fort, you know? Yeah. Big ups to each and everyone participated. Hey, Sun City in the nick of time, you know, we're not going to do too much talking right now. It's all about the music. Yeah. Join me on the WhatsApp line, 876-392-6217. Let's run some tune right now. We're all going around now.
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3: All right, folks. We do have live racing today at Cayman Park. We didn't get a chance to come in for the first race because we had service. The second race is about to get underway. It's 5 furlong straight for claiming group 600 to 700,000. Number one is Ability. Ability is at 5-1. Number two is Ballistic Missile at 4-1. Number three, Posing Already, is at 2-1. Number four, Riches to Rags is at 5-2. Number five is Give Me the Light at 18. Number six is I Am Fred. This horse used to be a really one of the best horses in Jamaica. Look where he's at now. 600 to 700,000 claimers. I Am Fred is at 6-1. Used to be very good. KP Choice is scratched. And the final horse in the race, Crypto Girl, is the 9-5 favorite. So we just have a couple of them left outside the gate. Number two is yet to go in. That's Ballistic Missile. He goes up and looks like we have a line.
4: And we have a line. Ready for a start. Off and racing right away. Ballistic Missile gets away sharply on the far side. Give Me the Light is right in the middle, up the front end. I Am Fred is also there, right against the rail. That's Crypto Girl. So they're spread right across the track. Ability racing alone in the middle of the track, and the rest are closest to us. Give Me the Light is right there too. Ballistic Missile is in a handy spot. Also tried to come on. That's Posing Already. And Crypto Girl

0: crypto girl. It front up, give me the light, chasing crypto girl, still in front, give me the light, abilities racing on the far side, but crypto girl begins to slip away from them, give me the light, still there plodding on along with ability, it's crypto girl in front, give me the light, coming back for more, crypto girl driven for all she's worth, and crypto girl driven for all she's worth, crypto girl by about two lengths, give me the light a second, then comes ability, back and forth, that's a ballistic missile.
1: All right, sorry for that break in transmission. 8512 is the order of finish. The favorite again obliges, Crypto Girl, written by Jaheim Anderson for trainer Byron Davis. Second place went to number 5, Give Me the Light. Third went to number 1, Ability. And fourth in the event was number 2. That was Ballistic Missile. 8512, the order of finish. Race number 1 was won by Delta Gamma, the favorite, 1-2, 154 by 106. Second went to Imaginarium, the second choice in the betting, 112. Third went to number 10, Powwow, at 14-1, 154. Number 6, WJ Gold. WJ Gold was fourth. 7-11, Quinella, 186. The 7-11 Exacta, 149. Trifecta 7-11 and 10, 262. And the Superfecta 7-11, 10 and 6, 378. High five, number 3 was 5th, 7-11, 10, 6 and 3, $839. We'll be back in about half an hour's time for race number 3.

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0: 3 p.m. Officially 28th of June. You know, that's just a quick press, right? Little of this, little of that in the mix. You know, after all, we only got 1 hour to do this. Big shout outs once again to the Portmore New Testament Church. Remember, you know, the 50th anniversary. Fully established here. Ready with a different Sun City. Alright. Hey peeps, we go for the break. On the flip side, yeah, we just nice up the 101, just go through door. Hey, you know, Sun Drop Mike coming up at 2 p.m. So forward.
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4: 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It featured the likes of Pelé and Carlos Alberto. They scored a total of 19 goals and maintained a perfect record of 6 wins in the tournament. 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
1: 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All right, check one. Hey, welcome back, each and every one. Sun City Radio it is. Hey, you know, Sunjack Fry inside studios all the way up until 2 p.m. Hey, big shout out to the text line Massive. All crew, large up. What do you mean? Hey, shout out to all the... each and every one. What do you mean? The whole Spain, you know? Sooner, you know? It's good, you know? It's all good, all right? Also gonna send big shout out to Conductor Bull B. Yeah, sorry for the late respond on the... Shout out to Mom, all right? Yeah, but due to the fact of... The Pomor New Testament Church Jubilee launch service... You know, we had a 50th anniversary celebration live streaming here between the hours of the show. Yeah, so you know, could time something kind of, you know. Yeah, we give a thanks, same way, Conductor. Big up yourself, same way. May I see me can do the shout out? Yeah, give mommy a bless upon. You know the thing, good time, shout out to each and every one. Mr. Nottage, Monsieur Claudette, and Millie. Hey, big up yourself, you know, Mr. Webb.

0: Yes, it's from the G. Yeah, deal with Issa checking in. Yo, Aguano. Just sending a happy special Queen Day to my mom, Miss Sonia Walker, from 8 Miles Bull Bay. The best mom in the world. Lots of love coming from her son, Jason, a.k.a. the Happy Boss himself.
1: It's Sun City, baby. We're scorching.
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0: 104.9 FM. All right, folks, welcome back to Live Racing. We're here for race number 3 on today's card. Number 1, by the way, it's a 6-furlong event for non-winners of 4. Fairly competitive race, even though it's only 6 runners. Number 1 is Amazing Force, even money. Number 2 is Ruby's Light at 16-1. Number 3 is Global Machine at 15-1. Number 4 is Rockola at 26-1. Number 5 is Princess Fiani at 8-5. And Design Diva number 6 is at 7-5. I think this horse here, Princess Fiani, will be hard to beat. I notice every time she runs, she picks off horses in the stretch or holds her own. Last race she was third, she picked off 1 second and then second, held her own. So I like that kind of, fighter. So I expect Princess Fiani should run very well, if not win this event. And she has the speed to run the competitive time needed with these. So Princess Fiani is going to be my pick. They're off and running.
1: They missed it briefly. Princess Fiani took off like a jet, grabs an early lead. Design Diva pulling alongside. They make eye contact down the backstretch as they flash past the 5. Global Machine is 4 or 5 lengths in behind them. Ruby's Light to further 3 back. Amazing Force on the rail now begins to gather momentum along with Rockola as they charge away.
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0: shortened just a little bit. Princess Fiani edging closer all the while. Inside the final 16th, Design Diva under a drive, hanging on from Princess Fiani. Princess Fiani coming too late. Design Diva wins by nearly 3 lengths. Princess Fiani second. Amazing Force is third. Rocola is fourth.
1: All right. Sorry about that, folks. We have a little problem with our feed. 6-5, 1-4. Design Diva over Princess Fiani. Amazing Force and Rocola. So, as usual, Princess Fiani put up a good fight, but she was no match for Design Diva in today's third race. Let's give you the results now for the previous race. And just getting that information here. All right, race number... All right, race number two was won by number 8, Crypto Girl, the favorite, 278 by 126. Second went to number 5, Give Me the Light, 228. Third went to number 1, Ability, 200. Fourth in the event was number 2, Ballistic Missile. The Quinella 5-8, 2,690. The Exacta 8-5, 2,505. The Double Event 7-8, 430. The Trifecta 8-5 and 1, 6,700. And the Superfecta 8-5, 1 and 2, $7,649. All right, folks, we'll be back in a little while when they're ready for race 4.
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1: Certain city, where people with difference.

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And the sun I have God in them. 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
2: Nothing can shake you now.

Welcome on, welcome all back to the Sunday Groove, you know what I mean? It's Sunday. As we say, it's the 28th of June, 2026. Now, you know, I've been noticing some things, boy. Because of the act of communications, you know? We can see and hear things now. Big earthquake. A place like Venezuela. 100,000 people are dead. Also, we're experiencing some heat here. The other day I was complaining. Boy, too much rain a fall and the road them a mash up and, you know what I mean, place a flood out and things like that. It just got to show the kind of posture Mother Earth is now taking. Some kind of non-nonsense thing, you know? And we could have complained until we die. The only thing we can do is learn to adjust. Because we can't stop anything. No care a guy figure say, him bad and him wicked and him. You know what I mean? So, sometimes it can be depressing, you know. But I guess we just have to move along because we are creatures that live on the surface of the earth. I guess we never know that. That's why we have to build houses. If we live on the earth, you know, we could have just dig out some hole and go down and go jam.

you know. But because we need light, sunlight, and all of those things to exist, this is where it is. And that is why it is so important that we recognize how vulnerable we are and the fact that we try to keep Mother Earth as best way, because she supports everything what we do, whether legal or illegal, whether we build roads, airports, railway stations, all of that, right? She has contributed a lot and allow a lot of freedom. People for behave like them don't have no sense more time. So sometimes the reaction is to remind us that we are vulnerable like anybody or anything else. So we must be cautious and give thanks. You know what I mean? Anyway.

0: All right, folks, welcome back to Live Racing. We're here for race number four, five and a half furlongs of journey. Non-winners are two. Number one is Lucky Papa, 4-1. Number two, Kellen, 7-1. Scratch number three, Native Alliance. Number four is Planner. Planner goes off at 9-1. Number five is Secret Mission at big odds of 73-1. 53-1 for number seven. Let's do this again. Number six. Number four is Planner. That was the one that scratched. Number five is Secret Mission at 8-1. Undeclared War is at 73-1. That's number six. Number seven is Shelly the Rocket at 53-1. 12-1 for number eight, Little Maggie. Scratch number nine, Fort Haldane. Number 10, Never, is at 9-2. And the final horse in the race, Big Pop, is at 3-1. So we're just waiting on, well, actually, we're waiting on nobody because number four is scratched. So it looks like we have a line, folks. We're going to take it over now for the live call.
1: Off and racing, not a bad line as Never is left at the back of the field along with Little Maggie. Undeclared War wants that lead. It's Undeclared War, Shelly the Rocket, right there too. That's Lucky Papa. Kellen is also in the mix. Big Pop just out wide of those as they go past the four. Then comes Native Alliance, just beside Native Alliance, just behind Native Alliance. That's a secret. It's a Secret Mission. Then comes Little Maggie and Never Racing at the back of the field. They go past the three, and now Lucky Papa blast into that lead. It's Lucky Papa in front of right there too. That's a Shelly the Rocket out wide, a Big Pop winding up for a charge. Kellen left back against the fence as they come into the lane. It's Lucky Papa turning on that pressure on that. This is Lucky Papa in front and traveling well. Shelly the Rocket is cutting into the margin. Lucky Papa driven for all he's worth. Shelly the Rocket trying to come on, also coming on out wide. That Secret Mission, Lucky Papa keeps on rolling, coming to the half a furlong pole. It's Lucky Papa chased by Shelly the Rocket. Lucky Papa is beginning to hold on, and Lucky Papa holding it convincingly about two lengths. Shelly the Rocket is second, got tight for third. Either Secret Mission or Little Maggie back in fifth. Kellen.
0: 1, 7, 5, and 8. That's the order of finish. Number one, Lucky Papa winning. Second going to Shelly the Rocket at big odds. Number seven. Third going to number five. That was Secret Mission. And fourth going to number eight, Little Maggie. 1, 7, 5, and 8. Results for race number three. The winner there was number six, Design Diva, 250 by 154. Second went to number five, Princess Fiani, 166. Third to Amazing Force, the favorite. No place belt, only six horses. Rockola number four was fourth. The Exacta 6-5, 696. The double event, 8-6, 1528. The trifecta, 6-5-1, 324. And the rolling triple, 7 with 8 with 6. The first three winners at the track, $1,311. All right, folks, we'll be back in about half an hour when they're ready for us.
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2: Welcome back. The time now is 2:36, yes, people. And remember, today is Sunday, the 28th of June, 2026. Yes, before we move on, let's show some respect for some of our listeners here that we know of. Big up to a chef, FCC, Washington Gardens, Apple, Chunky, Pumpkin, and the crew. Angela Stanford over there in Waterhouse, Debbie Montgomery, and also Joy from Spanish Town, yes, and Happy Ends. Also Sharon Rowe over there in Tennessee with her family. Anyway, as we know, on a Sunday this time, this is what we do. Let's start this way with the mighty Shy Lights.

And the beat goes on. Courtesy of the mighty Stylistics. 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

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Anyway, listen to this.

0: All right, folks, welcome back to Live Racing. We're here for race number 5. This is a quick sprint, 5 furlongs round the journey, and the group is 400,000 to 500,000 claimers. Number 1 is Blood Moon at 2-1. Number 2 is Little Groovy Thing. Little Groovy Thing is at 11-1. Number 3 is Simply Enchanting, 64-1. We have a scratch to announce. That's number 4, Jack Daniel. Number 5 is Yorkis. Yorkis is at 7-1. Number 6, Chinita Estrella. Chinita Estrella is at 77-1. Number 7, Undisclosed Location, is at 10-1. Number 8, Salud, is at 8-1. 6-5 is the odds for number 9, Big Argument, the favorite. Number 10, African Beauty, is at 99-1. 84-1 for number 11, Social Mischief. And the final horse in the race, Linstead Market, is at 5-2. So it looks like we almost have a line, folks. We're going to take it over now for the live call of race number 5.
1: Rider climbing aboard Salud. That's Jaheim Anderson. He has one already. He's looking for two. Tajay Suku, an undisclosed location, looking for a triple on the card. Linstead Market will be the final one to load at 12. Linstead Market goes in. Field in line for the fifth. Denzel Miller ready. Yorkist rearing. Rider controlling Yorkist very well. They're settled once again. They're off. Blood Moon gets a flyer. Social Mischief didn't and races at the back with Chinita Estrella and Salud under a ride. Undisclosed location going in chase of Blood Moon as they're about to arrive at the half-mile marker. Big Argument is close enough there toward the outside Linstead Market. Little Groovy Thing is in a handy spot down against the rail, sharing third with Linstead Market. A break of some 4 lengths back to Yorkist Racing, African Beauty 2 lengths in behind him. Salud has made ground on the rail, racing out wide Social Mischief. Chinita Estrella is next, and Simply Enchanting at the back of the field as they come turning into the top of the lane, a quarter of a mile to run. Blood Moon just the leader. Here is Undisclosed Location now kicking in on the outside. Big Argument. Little Groovy Thing is left back in the red cap and Linstead Market out wide. Blood Moon continues to hold the lead with a furlong to run. Blood Moon getting cracks of that right-hand stick. Big Argument trying to make up a 2.5 to 3 length deficit, but Blood Moon is full of flight. Inside the final 16th, it is Blood Moon and terrific Tevin Foster driven to the wire to win by almost 3. Big Argument is second. Little Groovy Thing third. Salud is fourth, could be Linstead Market over Undisclosed Location.
0: 1-9-2-8. That's the order of finish. Tevin Foster riding a very good race there with Blood Moon. Second going to number 9, Big Argument. Third to number 2, Little Groovy Thing. And fourth place going to number 8, Salud. 1-9-2-8 is the order of finish, and we're going to take it right back. There is no update yet from Cayman & Spark on the official results for race 4, so we'll give that to you when we come back
2: for race number 6. Until then, back to Mike and the music.
3: Yes, Mr. The time now is 9 minutes past the hour of 3 p.m. Soon come.
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You're feeling the vibes right now. Put your hand out of here now. Alright, grab your phone now. Sun City have WhatsApp now. Say you know the number 1-876-392-6217.

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1: Welcome back. 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Well, let's call it 3:15, right? So big up yourself anywhere you are. Taking it nice and easy on a Sunday afternoon. Yes. 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

0: Folks, welcome back to Live Racing from Caymanis Park. We're here for race number 6. This is a 6.5 furlong event, maiden special weight for 3-year-old fillies only. We have a field of 12 horses parading behind the starting gate. Number 1 is Gulfstream Cat. Gulfstream Cat is at 8-1. Number 2, Civic Illusion is at 7-2. Number 3 is She's Ideal. She's Ideal is the current favorite at 8-5. Number 4 is Wonderful Vision at 83-1. Number 5 is Runville Run at 28-1. Number 6, Talented Boss Gal is at 99-1. 5-1 for number 7. That is another quality. Number 8, Miss Jungle Jen is at 98. 10-1 for number 9, For My Love. Number 10, that's the favorite. Call Her Noray. Call Her Noray is at 9-5. Number 11, Sherry Mari is at 27-1. And the 12th and the final horse is Everything Chris. I like that name. From the barn of Jason Da Costa, second time starter. The first time he ran, he was 45 lengths back in 15th place. So can Jason Da Costa do his magic? He's currently at odds of 33-1, ridden by Robert Halladine. We have most of the field behind these in the gate. Well, actually about half the field is loaded. Who comes up next? Number 12, that's the horse from the barn of Jason Da Costa, Everything Chris. Everything Chris goes in. So we just have about four of them left to load, and we'll have a race underway from the track. Let's see if the Caymanis Park has loaded the other results so we can update you. Oh, Mike, if you don't mind, you're tell the folks what segment we're in, because I know you're very meticulous and you organize your stuff. What do we have coming up?
1: We have some funk, you know what I mean?
0: Got some funk?
1: Yes.
0: When you say funk, you know, I think like Parliament Funkadelic.
1: Yeah, man.
0: You know that group there?
1: Yeah.
0: Yeah? You know, all right, you know what, Mike? Looks like you're ready for us at the track. We're going to take it over now, folks, for the live call of race number 6.
2: She's Ideal goes in. 6.5 furlongs. We're ready for a start from Denzel Miller. They're off and racing. Talented Bad Gal is the misses it and is resting at the back of the field as they blast past the 6, and it's a mad rush to that lead. Sherry Marie on that lead. Also there, that's She's Ideal. In between horses, that's Call Her Noray. She's very early today. Just behind them, that's Civic Illusion. Then comes Gulfstream Cat. Another length or so before we come to For My Love, another 3 or 4 before we come to Wonderful Vision. Going down on the outside, that's Miss Jungle Jen. Then comes a Runville Run. Behind those, that's Everything Chris. And losing his stirrup, losing the irons, that's another quality. And racing at the back of the field, that's Talented Boss Gal. They come, going to come into the lane shortly, passing the 2.5 furlong pole. And it is on that lead. She's Ideal. She's Ideal. It's a mad scramble, though. They're coming at the top of the lane. She's Ideal in front. Gulfstream Cat is also there on the premises, on the rail. Coming out wide is on the outside. There comes Civic Illusion right there, too. That's She's Ideal, but it's Civic Illusion. She's Ideal. Gulfstream Cat trying to find a path on the rail. It's Civic Illusion, She's Ideal. Gulfstream Cat just begging for a part on the inside. It's Civic Illusion, Gulfstream Cat coming up the rail. Gulfstream Cat, She's Ideal. It's Civic Illusion, Gulfstream Cat beats Civic Illusion, She's Ideal. Then comes Call Her Noray back in a fifth. That's For My Love.
0: The order of finish is actually 1, 2, 3. And then 10. This horse was begging for the room. He was being shut out by number 3. And when the space opened up on the inside, Gulfstream Cat, and I think those are big odds, if I'm not mistaken. No, not quite big. About 7-1 was what Gulfstream Cat went off at. But Gulfstream Cat undoubtedly the winner, beating number 2, Civic Illusion. And She's Ideal ended up back in third. Fourth was number 10, call her in the race. So number one at 7-1, number two at 3-1, number three at 8-5, and number 10 at 2-1. 1, 2, 3, and 10 is the order of finish. Let's see what Caymanas Park has for us in terms of results, if they have updated their site, so we can give you the results of two races. And looks like they have. So we're going to give you the results for races 4 and 5. The winner there was for race 4 was number 1, Lucky Papa, 548 to win, 230 to place. Second went to number 7, Shelly the Rocket, 796 to place. Third went to number 5, Secret Mission, 294. Number 8, Little Maggie was 4th. The 1-7 Quinella, 24,274. The 1-7 Exacta, 15,144. Double Event with 6 in the 3rd and 1 in the 4th, $4,438. Double Event with the Scratch, 4,612. And with the Scratch, 9,590. The Trifecta, 1-7 and 5, 44,506. The Superfecta, 1-7, 5 and 8, 149,992. The High Five, nobody caught the High Five. There's a carryover of 104,000, excuse me. And the Rolling Triple, 8 with 6 with 1, $16,865. Race number 5, won by number 1, Blood Moon, 322 by 136. Second went to number 9, Big Argument, 180. Third went to number 2, Little Groovy Thing, 260. Number 8, Salute was 4th. The 1-9 Quinella, 1382. The 1-9 Exacta, 1179. The Double Event, 1 with 1, $1,128. The Double Event with the 4, $1,278. The Trifecta, 1-9 and 2, 3,242. Superfecta, 1-9, 2 and 8, 6,568. And the High Five, 1-9, 2, 8 and 12, $7,422. The Rolling Triple, 6 with 1 with 1, $9,140. And coming back to the winner's enclosure, number 1, Gulfstream Cat. Until the results are official, we're going to take it back to Mike, but I want to do a little chit-chat here with Mike. Mike. Yeah, you were telling me what's coming up. What do we have later on?
1: Yeah.
0: And by the way, folks, you will find no better music anywhere on the radio on a Sunday than right here on Sun City 104.9.
1: Thanks for that. And with your company, it must be better.
0: Yes, man. So you say you have some funk coming up.
1: Yeah, man.
0: So I love Parliament Funk, Funkadelic. Mm-hmm. Tell me if you know this tune. You know that tune metal?
1: Is
0: what? Right, right. Who is what the name of it? Do you remember? And you have it lined up to play?
1: No, I never have it lined up to play.
0: But you have it there?
1: Yeah.
0: Folks, this man can never be stumped. He might have every kind of music. And tell the folks what you do on a Thursday. Remind them.
1: Thursday we are at the Footprints.
0: Footprints Cafe in New Kingston, Belmont Road.
1: Road.
0: Yeah, man. That's going to be the place to be.
1: Yes.
0: So when the World Cup is done, folks, on a third, well, you can go knowing it. You have to wait till the World Cup done. Mm. But especially when the World Cup is over,
1: Footprints is going to be.
0: When my side, you know which side, Mike Harry? Yeah. You're not going to believe it. No. They get beaten 4-1 the other day in Norway.
1: Norway? Yeah.
0: Mm-hmm. But guess what? Coach is smart. The coach knowing he don't qualify, he rests all them first string players. Erling Haaland, you heard of that guy?
1: Yeah.
0: Did not play. Martin Odegaard did not play. Another one named Hogg, a place for my team, Bode Glimt, didn't play. So I'm just saying, listen, I'm sure I'm going to kill up myself about Mbappe and everybody else. Wait for us next round.
1: Right, because that tournament, you know, enough people don't realize.
0: Yeah, man. So a lot of stuff going on now where teams are not really playing. Well, when the round was about to end, they know them qualify. So I think there was a game between two teams and the team that finished third wanted to finish third, because if them finished second, them would have played Spain. So them said, no, we'll play for the draw. You know what I mean? So a whole heap of stuff are going.
1: Yeah, man.
0: But congratulations on the Footprints, and we're going to see you. I'm going to see you soon on a Thursday, Mike.
1: Yes, my boss.
0: All right, boss.
1: The time now is 3:52. Georgia.

0: Son las 4 de la tarde.
1: That makes it 4 p.m. And remember, today is Sunday, the 28th of June, 2026. Soon come.
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1: Yo, yes man.
2: Yes indeed, we're ready for them.
1: Hey, I'm Sunjump Mike. You can catch me every Sunday inside the Sunday Groove from 2 p.m. to 6 p.m. where you get the best of the best in music, especially for my irresistible ladies. Yes you are. Oh God. For the man them, pick up on yourself in the way, count the rules, see you where. Hey, at the top we have As I See It, where we discuss issues that affect us as a nation. So catch you then, Sunday, yeah?
3: Rastafari!

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1: All right, folks, welcome back to Live Racing at Cayman Spark. We're here for race number seven. Seven of 10 races being run today. This is a non-winners of 2 5-year-olds and upwards, and it's a 5-straight event. Number one is Answer Attack, and you know what, folks? It looks like we have a line. Let's take it over now, Mike, for the live call of race number seven.
2: Field in line and sent off quickly. Jet Ski Girl gets a good start. Security Code is already drifting toward the near side. As they sort themselves out on the far side, Steam is there just ahead of Time Bomb. Ants Attack way over on the far side. But they've covered just about the first furlong and a half and make their way toward the top of the lane. Steam on the far side running quickly might just have a slight lead. It's close though. Big Guy in the Sky is the one almost rubbing the rail. Beautiful Moon adjusting behind him. Time Bomb now comes forward and begins a kick. And the Time Bomb and Steen, they tied in a knot as they head inside the final quarter. Time Bomb getting cracks of the left-hand stick. Steen continues to hang tough, and Steen has the lead. Time Bomb trying to worry Steen all the while. The rest are all left behind as Steen now begins to power off from Time Bomb. It is Steen out in front and traveling strongly under Action Pack Ray Lewis. They're not going to catch Steen. Steen powering away in the final stages, swerving a bit left and right, but Steen will pour it on in the end and will win competitively by maybe 5 or more. Time Bomb is second. Jet Ski Girl is third. Security Code is fourth.
1: What's happening at the track, folks? But we're getting these numbers in consecutive order. 2, 3, 4, 5 is the order of finish in race number seven. Steen just blowing away this field, winning easily. Second place went to number 3, Time Bomb. Third is number 4, Jet Ski Girl. Fourth went to number 5, Security Code, and fifth was 1. So it's 2, 3, 4, 5, 1. The first 5 horses at the track winning, and you know that's the order of finish in race number 7. All right, let's give you the results now for the much anticipated race number 6 with the pick 6 payout. The winner was number 1, Gulfstream Cat. And in that one, the order of finish was 1, 2, 3. Gulfstream Cat, 806 by 200. Second went to number 2, Civic Illusion, 214. Third to number 3, She's Ideal, 122. Fourth to number 10, Call Her Nuri. Number 9, For My Love, was fifth. The 1-2 Quinella, 1504. The 1-2 Exacta, 1478. The double event, 1 with 1. 2556. That's $2,556. Trifecta 1, 2, 3, 1898. Superfecta 1, 2, 3, and 10, 3,822. The high five 1, 2, 3, 10, and 9, 13,766. And the rolling triple 1 with 1 with 1, 6,209. The pick 4, 43,478. And the pick 6 was a little over $250,000, $280,061. So not bad for a Sunday racing. All right, folks, we're going to turn it back over to the maestro on the ones and twos, Mike.

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History was in 1950 when the USA stunned England 1-0. The England team were all professional footballers, while the US team comprised amateur footballers who were teachers, dishwashers, and plumbers by day. This World Cup factoid was brought to you by Supreme Ventures Racing and Entertainment Limited. And Wendy's, every match day make it a Wendy's Biggie Box.

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1: It's Sun Jock. 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
2: Welcome back. The time is now 4:38, people. Yes, and the beat goes on. Courtesy of Miss Melba Moore. Listen.

0: Yes, papa. Yes, papa. Yes, papa. Yes, papa.
1: The General Mike at it, folks. This is the kind of music you don't hear on the radio these days. You have to know an aficionado like Mike who goes back into the memory bank and finds these songs. Great stuff, Mike. All right, folks, we're here at the for the eighth race of the day. This is the Hubert Bartley Memorial Trophy. It's for overnight allowance horses, 3-year-olds and up. 7 furlongs is the journey. Number one is American Aviator. That's the 2-5 favorite. He ran a very spectacular time last time. Well, chased home a spectacular time. Mark My Identity is at 7-2. Bob the Builder is at 13-1. This Bob the Builder reminds me of like a Sesame Street character. I don't know why. Number four is Awesome Anthony at 15-1. Number five, King Pie is at 58-1. Number six is Miss Grove, 9-2. I don't know why that one is getting so much support. Scratch number seven, Brenda Boy. And number eight, Cookie Day and Night is at 11-1. And the odds go off, folks, because we have a line. Let's take it over, Mike.
2: We are ready for a start. They're off and racing. Mark My Identity didn't get away that sharply, but American Aviator did, and American Aviator mixing it up with Awesome Anthony right there to Miss Grove as they go past the six, trying to tack onto the tail and make it a foursome. That's Bob the Builder. Then a huge gap before we come to Cookie Day and Night, now overtaken by Mark My Identity and Wicked Cassie. Then behind them we have a breath of fresh air, and racing at the back of the field, that's King Pie. They make their way toward the three, and American Aviator dictating terms on that leader. Chasing in second, that's Miss Grove. Awesome Anthony is right there too, tacking onto the tail of them and making it a foursome. That's Bob the Builder. Another eight or so lengths before we come to Mark My Identity driven. Also driven, that's Wicked Cassie. Then comes a Cookie Day and Night, a huge gap before we come to a breath of fresh air, and King Pike, you can forget about those. They're at the top of the lane, and it's still American Aviator still in front. Miss Grove bearing down on American Aviator with a furlong and a half to travel. Miss Grove on the outside, American Aviator tying up, and Miss Grove now hits the front. American Aviator will have to fight back for this one. American Aviator not going away. Miss Grove in front of American Aviator, half a furlong to travel. Miss Grove is in front. American Aviator has to find another length or so. It's Miss Grove and Tajay Suku, a triple for Tajay Suku, another triple. American Aviator is second. Then comes Bob the Builder. Cookie Day and Night is fourth. I think might be Awesome Anthony back in fifth. Not too sure, though.
1: Wow, what a race that was. I thought this one horse had it and had this field beat, but this Miss Grove surprised me. Miss Grove, the winner, number six, Tajay Suku, riding for Anthony Nunes, winning today's eighth race. Second place went to number one, American Aviator, third to number three, Bob the Builder, and fourth place went to number two. It seemed Mark My Identity, 6-1-3-2. I would not have found that horse. Alrighty, let's move on over to the results for the, what was it, the seventh race at Caymanas Park. And Mikey, where are we in your musical phase now? What did you start? Because, you know, I'm outside and I didn't get to listen. There's no radio out there in the offices section. Did you play the Funkadelic part of it?
3: No, I didn't.
1: Oh, okay. So I'll come in and hang on for that little segment when it starts. And you know, find that Parliament Funkadelic song where they ask for.
3: No, you know, find it because I'm mean, just start.
1: Oh, you know, get to that bridge yet. When you get to that bridge, you cross it.
3: Yeah.
1: All right, folks. Let's give you the results for race number seven. The winner was number two, Stein, 494 by 170. Second, number three, Time Bomb, 144. Third, number four, Jet Ski Girl, 164. Fourth went to number five, Security Code. Exacta 2-3-6-5-6-8-5-6-8-5. Trifecta 2-3-4-1012. And the double event 1 and 2, 5,876. And the rolling triple 1-1-2. 4175. All right, folks, coming back to the winner's enclosure at 9-2 is Miss Grove. Until the result is official, Mike is getting ready for some funk.
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4: 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Soon come.
6: News, GIS News, a roundup of government lead stories for the week.
7: Motorists with unpaid traffic tickets are being urged to settle fines ahead of the October 1 implementation of the demerit points system. Transport Minister Darrell Vaz indicates that with more than 1.1 million outstanding traffic tickets in the court system and over 118,000 recently issued tickets, drivers should move quickly to avoid accumulating demerit points.
8: The decision was taken very carefully not to put the date for July 31st or August 31st or September 30th to allow for the collaboration between all the government entities and agencies and the court system to be able to structure and plan so that persons will be able to go and pay their tickets and not be encumbered.
7: The Court Administration Division will be hosting traffic ticket public days on July 8 and 9 for motorists in Kingston and St. Andrew to address outstanding traffic tickets. Jamaica is to expand bilateral relations with Suriname in the areas of oil and gas. Prime Minister Dr. Andrew Holness said, among other things, the bilateral agreement will include information and knowledge sharing between Jamaica's state-owned oil refinery Petrojam and Suriname's Staoli.
9: And we have agreed that

0: enabling local businesses to supply goods and services to the hospitality sector. Portfolio Minister Edmund Bartlett says the centre will be the first industry-specific facility, adding that it is being done in collaboration with the Ministry of Agriculture, Fisheries and Mining and the Ministry of Industry, Investment and Commerce.
1: The Tourism Supply Logistics Centre will support coordination, warehousing, cold chain capacity, inventory planning. It will serve Jamaica's tourism economy, strengthening the link between our hotels, attractions, farmers, manufacturers, distributors and service providers.
0: Minister Bartlett was making his contribution to the 2026-27 sectoral debates in the House of Representatives last week. And members of the public are being warned to exercise caution when purchasing beef. This in light of a recent discovery of the illegal slaughter of 8 cows in Clarendon. The Jamaica Constabulary Forces JCF Agricultural Protection Branch APB says the perpetrators have not been apprehended and investigations into the matter are ongoing. The APB is warning the public against purchasing beef from unknown or unverified sources within the area, as the illegally slaughtered animals did not undergo the mandatory veterinary inspection required to determine their suitability for human consumption. The APB adds that meat from such animals may pose a serious public health risk and should be considered unsafe to consume. Butchers, meat vendors, wholesalers, restaurants, supermarkets, and consumers are also urged to remain vigilant and report any suspicious sale of beef or other meat products, particularly those being offered at unusually low prices. Reports can be made to the Agricultural Protection Branch tip line 658-219-2063, the police emergency number 119, or Crime Stop at 311. Those were some of the top stories making news last week. I'm Andre Palmer.
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2: 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The time is on 5:14 p.m. Yes, people. And the beat goes on. Once a big up to Fredica. Yes, bless up yourself in where you are. And let's move along.
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0: Lauren Secret as they blast past the half mile, and Masty List toward the back with Legal Fight and Miss Brayton going nowhere at the moment. They're approaching the final 3/8 of a mile, Summer Palace and a Margarita, these two, in a tussle for that lead. Margarita just pointing, Summer Palace hugging onto that rail run and cutting the corner as they're coming into the lane. Riley J shaken up in between horses, Native Flyer the one near the rail, Bangarang in the blue out wide, but it is Margarita now going on from Summer Palace on the rail. Margarita trying to go away from Summer Palace, who continues to fight hard over on the rail, also making late progress. That is Duchess, but it is Margarita put to the right-hand stick from devastating Dane Dawkins. Summer Palace is coming once again on the rail, and Duchess begins to fly out wide, and Duchess strikes the front under Omar Walker inside the final yardage. This is the E. Anthony Sobriety Trophy. Duchess takes it by maybe three over Summer Palace. Then Margarita, Lauren Secret, Bangarang behind them.
1: 1, 3, 6, 5, and 4. That's the order of finish. Number one, Duchess, wearing them down. Actually, it was flying, like Brian Rickman said, in the stretch to win. Second place went to number three, Summer Palace. Third went to number six, Margarita. Fourth to number five, Lauren Secret. And, you know, finishing in fifth was number four, Bangarang. 1, 3, 6, 5, and 4. That's the order of finish in the penultimate race at Caymanas Park. Race number 9, 1 to go. The results now for race number 8. The winner there was number six, Miss Grove. Miss Grove, 9-2. 5-6-0 by 194. Second went to number 1, the favorite, American Aviator, 120. Third to number 3, Bob the Builder, 144. Fourth to number 8, Cookie Day and Night, 16 Quinella, 560. 6-1 Exacta, 1560. Double Event, 2 with 6, 7,882. Trifecta, 6-1 and 3, 3,266. The Superfecta, 6-1, 3 and 8, 15,857. And the High Five, 6-1, 3, 8 and 4, 39,172. The Rolling Triple is pretty good. 1 with 2 with 6, $22,003. All right, folks, that's it. One race to go, so we'll be back. There is a stewards inquiry. They've put up the sign. I didn't take note of anything in the stretch for sure, but maybe they saw something on the backstretch. We'll update you when we come back for race number 10.

Up next, as we told you, Sun Diamond. She needs me. And she tell me such a mash up the place. And she ain't no phone. Alright, until next song. Take it easy. On the roads, you understand?

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0: 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As the message is in the music. 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

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The whistle has gone. Supreme Sunday plays the ball to Rewind Monday. Rewind Monday taps the ball to Current Tuesday. Current Tuesday dribble. He labs it over to Reggae Wednesday. Reggae Wednesday dribble. Left to the right. Left one for dead. Lovers turns and receives the pass. He chesses it. He brings it down on the flank. Passes it to Turn Up Friday, who turns it up. He turns up the knob on this game. It's Turn Up Friday. Turn Up Friday passes it to Scorching Saturday. Oh my word! What a goal! What a goal! It's a scorcher! Oh my word! It's Radio with a difference. 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
1: Yes, my people, it's Supreme Sundays. And guess what? You have Sun Diamond on Supreme Sunday. So how has everybody been enjoying their Sunday today? I hope you've had a wonderful day. Eat your dinner and belly full and you know, the little itis I reach you. But obviously, I know you've all been tuned into Mike, who always, you know, does a wonderful job every Sunday. When I say people all over the world contact me about Mike and say, boy, they can't switch dish and they have to listen to Mike every Sunday. So Mike definitely has his fans. But yes, we are here, my people. So we're going to start off with some gospel. So I'm going to play some gospel for you first, and then we'll get in the music later. I know enough people's going to wonder, what may I go play? Well, you know, remember, so my dad is a music man, and so I grew up with music, and obviously I've been trained by Mama B, so we have a little idea, plus I listen Mike, and you know, so I know how it got. All right, so let's just start off with some gospel, and then we will go into the music after the break. All right, guys.

0: Number 8.
1: So all right, folks, welcome back to Live Racing. We're here for the 10th and final race from Cayman Park, the second division of the Hubert Chinna Bartley Memorial Trophy. It's over a journey of 7 furlongs, and it's for overnight allowance horses. They're getting ready to go in the gate. Number 1 is Bossman. 6-5, that's the favorite. Number 2 is I Dream Again, that's the one I like, 8-5. Allegiance is number 3 at 7-2. Number 4 is Captain Sparrow at 8-1. Scratch 5 and 6, that's Fortuna Bell and Star Aura. Number 7 is Shooting Star at 4-1. Number 8, Junko Jeff, 21-1. Number 9, California Gold is at 50. And the 10th and final horse is The General at 18-1. So just a couple of them left to load, Bossman. But I think this I Dream Again is a 4-year-old colt, and I think he'll run a spectacular race. Let's watch out for I Dream Again.
0: And we're ready for a start. Off and racing. Shooting Star gets a good start. Bossman is hustled up and has to go for that lead. So it's Bossman, I Dream Again, Shooting Star. These are the prominent three. Then comes Junko Jeff. On the outside of Junko Jeff, that's California Gold hustling up. And coming on the rail, that's Allegiance. About 6 or 7 before we come to The General. And racing firmly at the back of the field, way out of it, that's Captain Sparrow. They head toward the four, and Bossman dictating terms on that lead. About a length and a piece from I Dream Again, tracking intently in second. Watch them from third, that's Allegiance. Also there, that Shooting Star. 2 lengths before we come to Junko Jeff, after some more. Then comes California Gold, and still way out of it, about 10 lengths before we come to The General, and another 7 before we come to Captain Sparrow. They're coming at the top of the lane, and Bossman is not messing around. Kicking on by about 6 lengths. Allegiance sent down in chase. I Dream Again looks to have petered out. It's Bossman in front and traveling well. It's Bossman still there. Allegiance trying hard to get to Bossman with just about a furlong to travel. Bossman is not for catching today in the Hubert Chinna Bartley Memorial Trophy. Bossman is cruising in the end. Bossman and Devastating Dane Dorking from the high power camp of Peter John Passard. Bossman winning for fun, maybe by 10. Allegiance is second, then comes
1: 1-3-2-7. That's the order of finish. Bossman really making mincemeat of these other horses. Dane Dorkin's riding for, as the announcer said, Peter John Passard. Second place went to Allegiance, running on. Third was My Pick. He just didn't run a race. Well, I don't think he's as good as Bossman. Bossman showed he was ready with that 46-4 workout. Just saw it after that. And third is A Dream Again. Fourth went to number 7, Shooting Star. 1-3-2-7. The order of finish for race number 10. The results for race number 9. The winner there was the favorite, Duchess. Number 1, 288 by 128. Second went to number 3, Summer Palace. 158. Third to number 6, Margarita. 124. Fourth in the event was number 5, Lauren's Secret. The Quinella 1-3-800, the Exacta 1-3-594, the double event 6-1-16-16, the trifecta 1-3-6-1154, superfecta 1-3-6-5-2960, and the high five 1-3-6-5-4-4850. The rolling triple 2 with 6 with 1. 5,612. That's it for race 9. We'll be back with the results, our official, for race 10. Right now, Sun Diamond is on the ones and twos.
2: I sure am. Okay, let's go back to our gospel.

All right, folks, welcome back. We're just going to give you the results of the 10th and final from Caymanas Park. The winner there was number one, Boss Man, 220 by 130. Second went to number three, Allegiance, 194. Third to number two, I Dream Again, 134. Number seven, Shooting Star, was fourth. The Exacta 1-3, 860. The Quinella 1-3, 690. The Double Event, 1 with 1, 684. The Trifecta 1-3-2, 422. And the Superfecta 1-3-2-7, 585. The Pick 4, the Pick 4 returned 28,900. The Pick 5, the Pick 5 returned 86,534. And the one you've been waiting for, the Pick 6, that returned 687,242. The Pick 9, nobody caught 9, 8 of 9, that paid 82,442. All right, folks, that's it for racing from Caymanas Park. We'll be back next week when we'll have more live, exciting races from the track.

Somebody just need to testify to somebody next to him. Tell him, I'm stronger. I'm wiser. I'm better. Much better. When I look back over what he brought me through, I realize I made it because I

0: 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I wish I had just two or three people that would just declare it. Never.
1: Popeye's barbecue chicken sandwich is here. 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
1: Yes, it's Supreme Sundays, and yes, I'm filling in for Grassroots for Senator C. And yes, I know it's a big shift to fill, but boy, me just play some tune, you know? So I'm gonna play my idea of Supreme Sundays. So it is gonna be different to what you get from Senator C, but yes, I'm standing in for him today. So I hope you guys like my music choices. And we're going to have a little interaction section as well. So hopefully I can get you guys to, you know, select some songs and stuff that you want to hear by certain artists as well. All right, so let's get started. So we are going at some oldies now, some studio ones. So guys, make sure you keep it locked to Sun City 104.9 FM and me, Sun Diamond.

0: Yes, my people. We're going to go for a quick break because it's now 7 o'clock and then we will be going live to our outside broadcast. Lord, sorry, guys. Outside broadcast, Kingston and St. Andrew Festival Queen Coronation 2026 is happening from 7 o'clock. So we will be going live from there, having some intervals or inserts where they tell us what's happening on the ground. But before then, let's take a break and then we'll come back and get back to the music.
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